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1: 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That's about to become a thing, and I am wondering if that's going to be good or bad. And later on, one of America's favorite snack cakes is about to make her entry into the frozen food section.
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1: Not much of a shocker to me that AI is about to enter the workplace in a new, innovative, and quite controversial way by becoming your boss. Researchers from the Kuhn Logistics University in Germany are floating this around and believe that strategic decision-making and analyzing employee behavior is best left to artificial intelligence. Now, I really do not see this being a gigantic shift from the current workaday, for the average American has been answering to a robot for years. That robot is more commonly referred to as your immediate supervisor.
2: You're riding with Rowdy.
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A clear sky tonight and low temperatures in the mid to upper 50s. It starts heating up on Wednesday once again with sunshine, highs upper 80s, nearing 90, and about the same thing for Thursday. Look for scattered showers and storms returning by late Friday and Friday night, and off and on showers into the weekend. From the Storm Track 9 Weather Center, I'm meteorologist Glenn. Q90.

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1: How many of you declined a wedding invitation due to financial concern? Meaning you just didn't have the money to fork over for a gift, or the expense of going to the wedding was just too steep. Well, it looks like you're not alone. Almost 45% of Americans have skipped out on nuptials for that very reason, but almost 40% of Americans say they would go even if it meant going into debt. Now, I skip out on most weddings, but it has nothing to do with the money. It's because I loathe being around people that I detest and pretending that I like them. Normally, I reserve that for Christmas and other gatherings with my in-laws.
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1: My sister Holly is going to be happy hearing this news. Little Debbie has partnered up again with the Hudsonville Ice Cream Company to bring seasonal Little Debbie ice cream to market. 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
2: You can't deny that Whole Foods has got its crowd. 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
1: So let me ask you a very personal question. They're embarrassing, naughty, intimate, or suggestive photos of you on the internet. You'd like to just make them disappear. Well, Google says they can help, and it starts with you just filling out a simple form. Know upfront that you have ever had any sort of business arrangement with an adult website or hosted a page on places like OnlyFans where you profited from the images. The deal is off, which is why those filthy photos of me

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11: A clear sky tonight and low temperatures in the mid to upper 50s. It starts heating up on Wednesday once again with sunshine, highs upper 80s, nearing 90, and about the same thing for Thursday. Look for scattered showers and storms returning by late Friday and Friday night, and often on showers into the weekend. From the StormTrack 9 Weather Center, I'm meteorologist Steve Glenn.

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2: Dunkin' Donuts is planning to release a line of spiked coffee and tea drinks, according to recent reports. The drinks will be produced in collaboration with the Harpoon Brewery, which is a longtime partner of Dunkin' Donuts. The malt-based drink flavors will include Dunkin's Spiked Original Iced Coffee, Dunkin' Spiked French Vanilla Iced Coffee, Dunkin' Spiked Caramel Iced Coffee, and Dunkin' Spiked Slightly Sweet Iced Tea. Consumers of these products will now face the challenge of remembering that America runs on Dunkin', but they should never, ever drive on Dunkin'.
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2: 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The latest road conditions and school closings. 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
1: Guys, you may be the object of many a lady's desires and had no clue, but got to be a golden retriever man, and I will tell you exactly what that is in just a bit. 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
1: Guys, got a personal question for you. Are you a golden retriever man? Because that is what the ladies are looking for these days, and you may not even know that you are one. So what is it? Well, that's a guy who, like the breed of dog, is sweet, gentle, affectionate, and eager to please, not to mention easy to train. Want a little bit more? Well, the Urban Dictionary says this type of guy should be, and I'm quoting, a significant other that's easygoing and makes it fairly simple to maintain a happy and fulfilling relationship. And hopefully resist the urge to pee on the side of your sofa.
0: It's Ridin' with Rowdy.
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4: A clear sky tonight and low temperatures in the mid to upper 50s. It starts heating up on Wednesday once again with sunshine, highs upper 80s, nearing 90, and about the same thing for Thursday. Look for scattered showers and storms returning by late Friday and Friday night, and off and on showers into the weekend. From the StormTrack 9 Weather Center, I'm meteorologist David Glenn.

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0: 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This is Rowdy Yates reporting.
1: Surveillance video has been released showing three TSA agents stealing money from passengers. Who knew that TSA was an acronym for taking some assets? McDonald's says it's eliminating self-serve beverage stations in its dining rooms by 2032. This move guarantees the fast food giant will be eliminating the one piece of equipment that actually works correctly all the time. Finally, a study found that a lack of sleep does not impair a surgeon's ability, unless you're really picky about which leg he's going to amputate.
0: This is Riding with Rowdy.
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1: What I am about to tell you may change who you buy your next car from. Our cars are collecting data about us, and every one of them does it. But there are serial violators and sharers of this information, and I'm about to call them out. Tesla, Nissan, and Hyundai were deemed the worst of the worst out of 25 car makers. Tesla was marked down for the untrustworthy use of AI and its autopilot feature, which has caused deaths and accidents. Hyundai promised they would share user information with government and law enforcement upon request. And Nissan and Kia were found to be collecting information about users' sexual activity and sex life. I would imagine what they found is that it's much easier to do it in the backseat of a Buick instead.
0: Riding with the Rowdy.
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1: We live in a weird world, don't we? 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
1: Down Mexico way, there is disgrace on the face of that great nation after an estimated 11,000 people have been disqualified after allegedly cheating in the recent Mexico City Marathon. It is believed that these individuals skipped mandatory checkpoints, diverted from the mandated routes, and even went so far as to use bicycles, motorcycles, and cars to get ahead on various parts of the course. Many see this as deceptive and a downright dirty trick, while people like me look at it as a way to maintain a competitive edge.
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5: A clear sky tonight and low temperatures in the mid to upper 50s. It starts heating up on Wednesday once again with sunshine, highs upper 80s, nearing 90, and about the same thing for Thursday. Look for scattered showers and storms returning by late Friday and Friday night, and off and on showers into the weekend. From the Storm Track 9 Weather Center, I'm meteorologist Steve McGlynn. Q90.

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1: Thomas Benefield is behind bars in Tennessee today after he allegedly urinated on a hot dog vendor from the roof. Jason Aldean's multi-story Nashville bar. Management of Aldean's establishment witnessed this mischief and immediately phoned the authorities. They were also quick to let everyone know that they would not tolerate that kind of behavior and directed the man to Kid Rock's bar, which is just a few blocks down the street.
0: This is Riding with Rowdy.
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1: A couple in France decided to forego an extravagant sit-down meal at their wedding and instead serve McDonald's to all of their guests. 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The couple defended their decision, stating they wanted to serve something they enjoyed rather than paying for catered food they may not like at all. The upset guest defended their response by saying, "What did you expect? We're French."
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0: This is John Davis at Kia of Cleveland on South Lee Highway announcing our model year blowout. 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
5: A clear sky tonight and low temperatures in the mid to upper 50s. It starts heating up on Wednesday once again with sunshine, highs upper 80s, nearing 90, and about the same thing for Thursday. Look for scattered showers and storms returning by late Friday and Friday night, and off and on showers into the weekend. From the StormTrack 9 Weather Center, I'm meteorologist David Glenn.

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3: This is John Davis at Kia of Cleveland on South Lee Highway announcing our model year blowout. The 27s are arriving earlier than expected, and we can't send them back. At Kia of Cleveland on South Lee Highway, where trading your car is as easy as 1, 2, 3.
4: A clear sky tonight and low temperatures in the mid to upper 50s. It starts heating up on Wednesday once again with sunshine, highs upper 80s, nearing 90, and about the same thing for Thursday. Look for scattered showers and storms returning by late Friday and Friday night, and off and on showers into the weekend. From the Storm Track 9 Weather Center, I'm meteorologist Steve Glenn.

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stared off into that street light. And a vision filled his poor, poor heart with dread. For it was him lying drunk there in that gutter, clutching in his hand the letter that Johnny Walker read. And this is what it said.

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I wrote him back a letter and I told him it was not the perfect country and western song because he hadn't said anything at all about mama or trains or trucks or prison

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7: A clear sky tonight and low temperatures in the mid to upper 50s. It starts heating up on Wednesday once again with sunshine, highs upper 80s, nearing 90, and about the same thing for Thursday. Look for scattered showers and storms returning by late Friday and Friday night, and off and on showers into the weekend. From the StormTrack 9 Weather Center, I'm meteorologist Steve Glenn.

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0: blowout. The 27s are arriving earlier than expected, and we can't send them back. At Kia Cleveland on South Lee Highway, where trading your car is as easy as 1, 2, 3.
1: A clear sky tonight and low temperatures in the mid to upper 50s. It starts heating up on Wednesday once again with sunshine, highs upper 80s, nearing 90, and about the same thing for Thursday. Look for scattered showers and storms returning by late Friday and Friday night, and off and on showers into the weekend. From the StormTrack 9 Weather Center, I'm meteorologist Steve McGlynn. Q90.

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0: Don't y'all go nowhere. 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
5: A clear sky tonight and low temperatures in the mid to upper 50s. It starts heating up on Wednesday once again with sunshine, highs upper 80s, nearing 90, and about the same thing for Thursday. Look for scattered showers and storms returning by late Friday and Friday night, and off and on showers into the weekend. From the Storm Track 9 Weather Center, I'm meteorologist Steve Glenn. Q90.

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1: So I got a guy asking for help online. He his dad passed away, and he was going through all, pictures used to have the negatives. And so he got a scanner and started going through all these old pictures. He said most of it was normal family stuff, vacations, birthdays, us as kids and stuff. He goes, and I got to one roll around 2001. My parents had already been married for about 6 years at this time. I was a little kid. My sister had already been born. And as far as either one of us knew, they were living together normally and never separated. There's about 10 photographs of my dad on what clearly looks like a romantic weekend with a woman none of us recognize. Restaurant photos, hotel balcony, her wearing his jacket, one where they're kissing, and they're mixed in with other pictures from the same year. So he goes, I don't think I'm getting the date wrong by any like decades or anything. Nobody knows that I found these yet. And my sister keeps asking when I'll finish scanning everything. My mom's really excited to see the photographs. So what do I do? Do I quietly leave that roll out?
2: Yes.
1: Do I tell my sister first? Or does my mom deserve to know what I found?
2: If you have to ask, you already know the answer. I mean, that's where I think this all really lies. If you are so concerned about the impact it's going to have on your family and the legacy of your dad, look, people make mistakes. I don't know the whole story. I don't know if it was really going on. But I will say, do you really want to start something now?
3: Here's the deal. Mom might already know and had chosen at that time to move along and never shared it with the kids. Or mom didn't know. That's the only person who's really going to get hurt. So,
2: well, I think also the sister gets hurt too.
3: Well, yeah. I mean, maybe your idea of your dad is tarnished. But to me, no. Like, don't do that to your mom.
1: All right, well.
3: I mean, also, though, I kind of want to know who she is.
2: Oh, we all want to know.
3: I'm like, did Dad have a best friend? Is there somebody we can reach out to?
1: Well, the thing is, we'll never know. We'll never know.
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7: A clear sky tonight and low temperatures in the mid to upper 50s. It starts heating up on Wednesday once again with sunshine, highs upper 80s, nearing 90, and about the same thing for Thursday. Look for scattered showers and storms returning by late Friday and Friday night, and off and on showers into the weekend. From the StormTrack 9 Weather Center, I'm meteorologist David Glenn. Q9.

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1: What's up, man? Good morning.
2: Cleaning out my fridge, my freezer yesterday. Well, I have a fridge too, but I got to the freezer and I'm pulling stuff out. And then I find something in this weird, it's like a Tupperware thing. So I pop it open and it's wrapped in newspaper. And I'm like, what the heck is this? I'm thinking it might be some, my dad brings me weird stuff all the time. Here's some hog's hair cheese I made, you know.
1: Here's a squirrel.
2: Exactly. So I go through and I'm like, well, let's see what it is. I open it up.
1: I would watch this show, by the way.
2: I open it up, and it is bizarre. Took me a second to realize what it was. It's a piece of cake.
1: Wedding cake?
2: It is that one-year piece of cake that you're supposed to eat on your anniversary that you throw in the freezer? Well, that was from my marriage 20 years ago.
1: Throw it away.
2: At which I'm divorced now. No, I didn't throw it away. I'm like, what do I do with this thing? So I went ahead and I wrapped it back up and I put the tape back on the newspaper. I'm like, what do I do with this?
1: So that has made the journey?
2: Somehow it made the trip. Yeah. I don't know. I must have grabbed, like, because I had a bunch of deer and stuff in the freezer and I probably thought it was that because, you know, in the middle of a divorce, you're unpacking kind of quick.
1: Yeah.
2: Or packing kind of quick and you're moving your stuff out and whatever.
1: So now what do you...
2: I don't know. First of all, why didn't we eat it on year one?
1: What does Bubba do?
2: Maybe that was the problem.
1: What does Bubba do with this old divorce cake?
2: Yes, I am open to suggestions.
1: Does he keep it for sentimental? Is it bad luck?
2: Do I take it out in the yard and bury it like my marriage?
1: Dude, is this like a... Yeah, we want to know. We need your help right now.
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0: 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It's the Big D and Bubba before the show.
1: Old wedding cake. Yeah, you know the cake that you have, you're supposed to keep it and then try it, eat it, and a year later. Bubba found his from his divorce.
2: Yeah. It happens. I mean,
1: what is he doing?
2: I just grabbed everything out of the freezer and then threw it in the freezer at the new place, and it's been sitting there for all this time. I go to clean out the freezer, and there's this cake.
1: What do you think?
3: If you're divorced, throw it out. It is bad juju to keep anything that is from a divorce.
2: You know, maybe that's why I'm still single. I mean, all these years later.
1: It's that curse cake.
3: I'm a spiritual person. So I truly, truly believe things like that are omens. And if you're not in that relationship, have no intentions of going back to that relationship, you can throw it away. Or if you want to be kind of like, ha ha, look what I found, you can mail it back to her and say, here's your cake.
2: I'm not that guy.
1: Don't do that.
2: I'm not that guy.
1: Come back, it'll bite you.
2: All right, thank you.
1: Thank you.
3: Yes, I'm coming back.
2: Bye. Hi, it's Big D and Bubba. Found that wedding cake in the freezer, the slice. What do I do with it?
4: Well, if you have any grudges against your ex-wife, mail it to her.
1: Well, maybe you should mail it now. I'm thinking
2: that's two in a row.
1: Yeah. Well, it's definitely an option.
2: I mean, I'm still paying alimony. I mean,
4: yeah. Well, surely... I would mail it to her for a Christmas present.
1: Man, no, don't y'all ever talk about how guys are bad and mean.
2: Like, I would never do that. I don't think I would ever do that. What do I do with the wedding cake?
5: Well, you could always drive by her house and throw it at the house.
1: Well, I'm seeing a pattern here.
2: Okay,
1: actually.
2: So now we're to the guys being terrible.
5: Pyre with it, but too bad the marriage didn't last as long as the wedding cake.
1: That's right.
2: Some seriously good wedding cake there. Whatever we should have made the marriage out of that. Right. Thank you.
1: Thanks.
2: Hi. What do you think we should do with this? I should do with it.
6: I think you should take it outside and feed it to the birds.
2: Okay.
6: Let them take it away.
2: All right. Hey, thank you very much. I appreciate it.
6: You're welcome. Bye.

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1: If you're just tuning in, Bubba found his old wedding cake in the freezer. He's divorced. So he's like, what do we do with it? By the way, I want you to know, on text messages, Schaefer was saying the majority of people are saying mail it back to her.
2: What is with this mailing back thing? Everybody has been saying that.
1: Hey, what's up? Good morning.
3: Hey, I'm calling about the wedding cake.
2: Yeah. Let me guess. Mail it back?
3: I think you need to split it in half and at least give her the best half. Because you don't want to be accused of not splitting everything.
1: Well, it's more than half probably, but
2: yeah,
1: okay.
2: All right. Hey, thank you. What should I do with this wedding cake?
4: I would give it back to the ex-wife to show her how loving and caring you are.
2: All right. Wedding cake, what do we do with this slice, the slice that was found in the freezer?
5: I say send it back to her, but I'm revengeful. The same dress I wore to get married in, I wore to get divorced.
1: Oh, good Lord. Wow.
2: I couldn't fit anything except maybe the socks.
1: Wow. We need you working in the Pentagon. That's some war.
2: Get in the box.
1: That's some war thinking. Okay, well, thank you. So what are you going to do, Bob? What do you think?
2: I don't know. I don't know. One more call, I think, and we'll see.
5: You guys have a great day.
2: Thanks. You too, if they have a better idea.
5: Thank you.
2: Hi, what do you think?
6: I'll tell you what I did with mine. I ate it. Because I figured she got the gold mine and I got the shaft, so at least I got something to eat.
1: I'm kind of with this guy.
2: I don't know if this thing is edible still, though.
1: Nah, you'll eat it, man. You'll eat anything.
2: Dude, if I eat it, I promise I will stream it. I will make a video. I'll give it to Garrett and he can turn it into something. I mean,
1: I'm like I said, I would watch this. I would watch that.
2: All right. Hey, thank you, man. Be watching our socials.
1: Yeah, be watching us at Big D and Bubba.
6: Yeah, you paid for that.
2: I did pay for it, and you know what? If it's rancid, I might pay for it twice.
6: Yeah, good, good. Yeah, fine.
7: Hey, I think it would be fun to just take it outside and use it for shooting practice.
2: Dude, yes. What
7: yeah,
2: do I need?
7: You can what's hit a bullseye.
2: What's the explosive target stuff? Tannerite. I need some tannerite.
1: Put some tannerite in the cake. Yeah.
2: Oh,
1: yeah.
2: That would be fun.
7: There you go.
2: That also, if I do that, that will also be on our socials, just so you know.
7: Okay, absolutely. And it's not spiteful. See, it's just satisfying.
2: All right. Thank you. Appreciate it. And last call on this. What do I do with the wedding cake?
8: Oh, well, I just got back in my car. I'm over here in Ohio working. I would send it back to her because she probably got half of everything else, so she ought to have that and eat her cake, too.
1: There you go. A little joke, a little punchline.
2: Thank you. Appreciate it. Take care, buddy.
8: All right. You have a great day.
0: The Big D and Bubba Before the Show will be right back.
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14: Mostly clear skies this morning with temperatures in the low to mid 50s, then becoming mostly sunny today with high temperatures in the mid to upper 80s. Tonight's mostly clear and a little bit warmer with low temps in the upper 50s to lower 60s. Thursday, partly sunny and hot with a high temperature nearing 90. From the StormTrack 9 Weather Center, I'm meteorologist Olivia Glass.

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1: Free stuff. 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So we had a bunch of boxes that came to the studio made out to Carson.
2: Yeah.
1: But then she gave all of us guys a box.
2: Yeah, we all got them.
1: Oh,
2: my understanding, now you're going to open this first box. Spoiler, there's another box inside it. So this is some nesting doll stuff happening.
3: All right.
2: If it is what I think it is, today is National Coffee Day. Okay. And there is a release.
3: All right.
2: Dolly Parton's Cup of Ambition.
3: Hey. What? Are you telling me we have Dolly coffee, maybe?
2: I'm going to see. That was the understanding. Is this what was coming for us?
1: This came from Dolly's people or something?
2: Yes, some PR company. There we go. So, yeah, somebody reached out and said they would love to stop by and give us the coffee. And I said, we have stuff going on. I'm not sure we can get to the door. They're like, no. We'll send you packages. I thought it might be a few cups. I didn't realize it was going to be 9 boxes. So let's see what all this is.
3: There's a lot of tape on this.
2: I know.
1: This is good. This is good. I don't want to open mine. I'm going to let y'all open it.
2: I can't figure out how to open mine. I'm not going to lie.
3: All right, I got it. I got it all open. Okay. Yeah.
1: So what is this?
3: It's wow, there's stickers. There's all kinds of goodies. It is Dolly Parton's Cup of Ambition coffee from Community Coffee.
1: Oh, wow.
2: Fun.
1: Look at Community jumping on.
2: Yeah.
3: It's a medium roast. Nice. It should have been a blonde roast.
2: Oh, I know.
1: Man.
3: Where was I?
1: Where were you?
3: They did not call me.
1: Oh, that would have been great.
3: Yeah. All right. So.
1: Well, thank you, guys.
3: This is amazing. Nice. Yeah. It's like it's got stickers and all kinds of stuff. I'm going to put these on eBay.
2: Oh, my God.
1: Jeez. No, we're
2: no
1: not.
2: No chill, Bubba. No chill.
3: I'm kidding. I was talking about the stickers, not actually. I'm going to drink the coffee. Y'all know.
2: Look at the packaging. It's adorable. It's checked in gingham and so Dolly.
1: Do you think that Dolly Parton has more, like, it's reminding me of the old Duck Dynasty stuff. Like, remember when everything was Duck Dynasty? I can't think of any. Do you think there's another human on planet Earth?
3: Look at the mugs.
1: Who has more merch around them?
3: Elvis.
1: Oh, yeah.
3: But,
1: yeah.
3: I mean, look at the cups with the butterfly handles.
2: Oh, that's adorable.
3: Yeah, it's very Dolly. It's a butterfly wing instead of just a hand grip.
1: Nice.
3: Oh, it actually is. Okay. All right. It's man hand sized.
1: Easy.
3: I've been complaining for years. Yeah, that they
1: I've got main hands. Look
2: no,
1: at me.
2: I'm
1: finally.
2: So manly. Look
1: no,
2: at my hands.
1: Finally.
2: Huge.
3: You go places, you go to restaurants, and they give you those tiny little things
1: know,
3: you can't even put your.
1: I don't know what to do. I have big hands.
3: Man hand sized cups for the Cup of Ambition coffee from Dolly.
1: Who this is from? A community. Is that?
2: Yeah, sounds right.
1: Okay, thank you, community.
4: Wow, okay.
0: Well, that's it for the Before the Show show. 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

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It's time to turn them up and wake up the world. 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

0: heaven and the earth. And God said, let there be light. And there was light. And God bless all of you on the good earth. Airport,
1: Roger, airport.
0: Go for stating.
1: Roger.
2: Let's get this show on the road.
3: Oh, man. So it's funny. After yesterday's show where we were talking about how I found my wedding cake. So yeah. I was going through the freezer and I found a slice of my wedding cake. And I was like, what do I do with this? I mean, it was in there with all like the deer stuff and all that I had brought over. And I'm like, I don't know what I'm doing. Wrapped up in newspaper. So anyway, I found it. I don't know what I'm going to do with it yet. I do love the idea of, you know, getting some Tannerite, setting it out in the field and taking a couple shots. I think that'd be pretty awesome.
4: Yeah, that's a lot of work for that, though, but yeah.
3: Well, then I started looking through the house. I have, like, a bunch of stuff from ex-girlfriends that, you know, people have dated since my divorce. Like, the Costa Rican girl, I've got coffee mugs that say, like, Pura Vida and stuff like that, which is, like, a Costa Rican thing. And I'm like, do I get rid of all this, too? I've got, like, this beach towel from another girl. I'm like, do I get rid of this stuff?
4: At the bonfire.
3: Dude, I'm like, I have accumulated a whole new treasure chest of junk. Anyway, great memories, though. Fantastic memories.
4: Great,
3: thank
4: stuff.
3: You for all the memories.
4: Yeah.
3: All of you.
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This is a Cottonmouth, a negatory on the cost of this machine there, Red Rider. 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

0: Tweet. Scott says, remember when Arby's sold fancy glassware at Christmas time? We used to be a proper country.
1: I don't remember that. Alicia, why is abbreviation such a long word?
0: Sean says, one thing I find fascinating about hippos is being one of the most dangerous animals in the world is that they're vegetarian, completely plant-based. They have no interest in eating you. They just hate you for who you are, and I think that's beautiful.
1: And Antonio tweets, I just heard that the Tin Man from The Wizard of Oz has died. May he rust in peace.
0: Rest in peace. There you go. You got a good tweet, and we'll see it if you tag us at Big D.

0: and Bubba Tasty Tweets. Hubba Bubba flavored.
1: Watch out for an accident with injuries. TDOT's telling you to move left. Where is it? Northbound 75 at Shallerford Road. Northbound 75 at Shallerford Road. Move left. Accident there with injuries. Looks like it's just past Shallerford Road. The W Road remains open this morning.
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7: Mostly clear skies this morning with temperatures in the low to mid 50s, then becoming mostly sunny today with high temperatures in the mid to upper 80s. Tonight's mostly clear and a little bit warmer with low temps in the upper 50s to lower 60s. Thursday, partly sunny and hot with a high temperature nearing 90. From the StormTrack 9 Weather Center, I'm meteorologist Olivia Glass.

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2: Yes, hi. I just want to say two things real quick off subject. But thank you for your never-ending support of law enforcement, because I have a bunch of friends that are constantly being targeted, so I appreciate that. And two, thank you so much for keeping me entertained for my hour-long commute to work.
0: We get you for a whole hour. That's awesome.
2: I'm sure every person that I pass probably thinks I'm a crazy lady because I'm laughing in my truck. But you guys are hilarious.
0: Well, you're awesome. Thanks. Have an amazing day, okay?
2: You too, okay? Be safe.
3: See ya. Bye.
2: Yeah, bye-bye.
4: We've been talking about this accident for quite some time. It happened about an hour ago. Where is it? This is northbound, just past Shalifer Road. Just past Shalifer Road, northbound 75, just past Shalifer Road. And the only lane that's open is that far left-hand lane. Accident with injuries. We've got a heavy police presence. We've got, it looks like 1, 2, 3 T-Dot trucks telling you to move left. So be careful in that area.
5: Whatever you've got planned this week, cancel it. This is John Davis at Kia of Cleveland on South Lee Highway announcing our model year blowout. The 27s are arriving earlier than expected, and we can't send them back. 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In fact, I'll beat any deal from anywhere in Georgia, Tennessee, or Alabama.

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1: Spencer Hatcher is in the studio with us. He has been in before. Is you and your, how's your brother doing?
2: He's doing great.
1: Yeah?
2: Yes, sir.
1: Yeah, you got rid of that guy. Deadly. I don't blame you. You're doing your own thing, man. So how did you We're going to give you a look. You know what? We should do it right now. This is kind of get you to know Spencer and also why he's known as String King, which is a great nickname to have in Nashville. String King. Here he is. This is called When She Calls Me Cowboys. We talk with Spencer Hatcher more next.

0: Spencer Hatcher, and When She Calls Me Cowboy. Definitely not rap. That is not rap. Not even emo.
1: No.
0: It's straight up country.
1: Yes, sir.
0: And unapologetically. All right, so Spencer's got a guitar. He's going to play some. We'll have a little fun on the way. Spencer Hatcher on the way next.

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1: Spencer Hatcher in the studio with us. His friends call him String King because he plays really good guitar.
2: I got it because of the banjo, actually.
1: Yeah, you started. How early was it on for you when you started?
2: Started playing the mandolin when I was 8, the banjo when I was 12.
0: Why didn't they call you like the plucking prince or something?
2: I don't know. Well, I didn't give myself that name, you know.
1: Yeah, that's right. You can't do that.
2: It was given in a newspaper. That was the headline, String King.
1: String King.
3: Oh, wow.
2: And I like that more than plucking princess.
0: I said prince.
1: You want to play something for us? Sure. What's on your heart? What has God led you here to do?
2: It was crazy because just a couple months ago, we got notified from a guy that's huge in the line dance world. He said, Spencer, you've had the number one line dance song in the world.
0: What?
2: I was like, what do you mean? He's like, dude, have you not been looking at the videos? I was like, well, yeah, I guess so. He's like, well, this one here is from China. This one here is from Japan. This is Singapore, Russia, Germany, France, like all over. And so I started actually looking at it, and every video had like, you know, just giant dance hall of people just dancing to Turn This Town into a Honky Tonk.
3: In other countries.
2: Yeah. And America, of course. But
3: well, yeah, but I picture it here. Not...
2: I know. It was a very strange thing for me, but I think it's great.
1: Yeah.
2: Definitely worth it, but I would not leave.
1: I'll tell you what, Spencer, you play it, and she's going to teach us all how to dance as you're playing it.
2: This is awesome.
1: All right, let's play it.
2: Let's do it.
1: Here you go. This is Spencer Hatcher.
2: Town is just a map dot. We're about to turn it into the hot spot. Drop every tailgate down in this parking lot.

0: actually pulled up the video and seen Japanese people dancing to that song, and it's pretty hilarious.
1: One of my favorite things about being in Japan was how much they love American culture.
2: It's incredible.
1: Like, they are huge fans. They were all wearing cowboy hats, and they had the pearl buttons. It was everything, man.
0: Congratulations. You got a Mountain Dew deal?
2: Yes, sir.
0: That's crazy.
2: Yes, sir. It's quite an honor.
0: Yeah? That you get free Mountain Dew?
2: Maybe if I ask.
1: You don't have a card? You just show up at whatever store you are. Mountain Dew man.
2: I think that would be incredible. Maybe put me in a Mountain Dew truck and everything.
1: Yeah, yeah. Awesome. Yes, a wrap.
2: I would love that.
0: Get you a Mountain Dew back tat?
2: Yes. Yeah, sure.
0: He answered way too fast. You can find Spencer Hatcher online. Just look up Spencer Hatcher. Dude, it's good to see you again. Thanks so much. Bring your brother by. We like him more, but you're fine, too.
2: Yes, sir. Okay, well, noted.
0: All right, Spencer Hatcher, everyone.
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4: That accident I talked about earlier, we were talking about it for about an hour. A heavy police presence, accident with injuries, right there at Shallowford Road, 75 northbound, cleaned up and out of everybody's way. So it's out of your way. Traffic's trying to get back to normal. Looking heavy, the traffic is moving a whole lot better. Looking good in East Ridge. I don't see any problems in Brainerd. Cleveland, Dalton, you're looking great right now. Be careful.
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5: Mostly clear skies this morning with temperatures in the low to mid-50s, then becoming mostly sunny today with high temperatures in the mid to upper 80s. Tonight's mostly clear and a little bit warmer with low temps in the upper 50s to lower 60s. Thursday, partly sunny and hot with a high temperature nearing 90. From the StormTrack 9 Weather Center, I'm meteorologist Olivia Glass.

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1: What's up, Bubba? Good morning.
0: I found this thing. 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It was $6 for this. It's called an AC drain line flexible brush. And you just push it down the hole, and then you pull it out, and that's it. And it gets everything clean.
1: Is
0: $6
1: it different than a pipe cleaner?
0: It's like a pipe cleaner, but it's like 80 inches long. This thing can go all the way into into the whole system. So it's really cool. And I know, like, this time of year, not a lot of people are going to be worried too much about their AC going into the fall and all that kind of stuff. But it is something to get done. And if you do this once a year, it'll keep everything running great and efficient and all that kind of stuff.
1: Really,
0: but
1: good
0: also,
1: for the... I'm sorry, I'm going to go.
0: I've never cleaned my drain plug on my sunroof.
1: Yep, you need to, man.
0: And that's where I'm like, oh, okay. Yeah. So I'm going to get up there, and this thing comes in on Monday. I'll let you know how it goes, but... Anyway, I didn't know this was even an option, and I'm trying to help save everybody the trouble and
1: what do you call it?
0: It's called an AC drain line flexible brush, and it's got like a little circle, and so you can pull it out and everything, kind of like that. But AC drain line brush, and you'll

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1: Bubba mine was like, how big is country music? And I'm like, what do you mean? It's huge.
0: It's 40 feet tall.
1: It's awesome, man. It's what are you talking about? He goes, I see it like the bigger the genre of music, the more artists you have that just have one name. Like, because everyone knows them. And I said, let's see. So I'm asking you guys.
0: Garth.
1: So.
0: Okay. Martina. Taylor. She was ours first. I still claim her.
1: Garth, Martina.
0: Toby.
2: Morgan.
0: Morgan, mm-hmm. Yeah. Ella.
2: Lainey.
3: Shaboozy.
1: Now, wait a second. We're saying those, but is that the general public? If you went to Dollar General, they would know that too?
0: If you went and said Morgan, everybody would know you're talking about Morgan.
2: Yeah, if you said Lainey, they would know. Yeah, Ella for sure.
0: Dirks?
3: Miranda?
2: Yeah. Uh-huh. Where we get a little messy is with Luke because we've got the two.
1: I don't think either one works.
0: But I don't think there's any
1: Loretta
0: Lukes in pop, though. So I think if you say Luke, it rolls.
1: Patsy?
0: Both.
3: Waylon,
1: sure. Yeah. Waylon,
0: yeah. Willie,
2: Johnny,
1: John, Haggard,
0: mm-hmm. Yeah,
2: Dolly,
0: yeah, I mean
2: Reba,
0: yes,
1: okay, because he came up with Adele, Beyonce, Cher,
2: okay, but they
1: Prince,
2: are one
1: Madonna.
2: Name anyway. So to me, if you were to do pop to equate it to country, then you should say Sabrina, right? Like Sabrina Carpenter. Would everybody know that? As compared to Morgan, as in Wallen.
1: Oh, yeah.
2: You know what I mean?
0: Also, yeah. If you say Blake, I mean, everybody knows we're talking about Blake Shelton.
2: Yeah.
1: But if you don't listen to the music, you wouldn't. Like, if I don't listen to pop music, I still know who Drake is. So, I don't know. I'm not saying that he won. I'm just saying that...
0: If I say Jelly, everybody knows, right?
1: Yeah.
0: Everybody. Stella with like Lefty? I mean,
1: no.
0: I mean, I know she's more of a recent one compared to everybody else, but she is one that's on there with the one name.
1: I don't know. If you think of another one, you can text it into us. We're making a list.
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1: Good morning. How are y'all today?
0: Pretty good. What's going on with you?
1: I've gotten to listen to you guys over the radio, and now that we have your app and everything, I get to listen to you all over the country with my job that I'm a pilot car driver, and I drive for oversized projects. And I just wanted to thank you guys for allowing me to bring a piece home with me all over the country.
0: Oh, wow. I swear this is the coolest call I've gotten all day. I don't know about you, Big D. I just think this is great. She uses our app to listen wherever she's driving.
2: What is it that you do? Some oversized trucks or something, would you say?
1: Yes. I drive in front of and behind the oversized and try to keep the traffic safe. We're the ones with the yellow lights that make everybody mad.
0: And you call yes. that a pilot car?
1: Yes, we're called pilot car escort.
2: And are you talking back and forth to the 18-wheeler like, okay, change lanes here right after you get past this, Toyota?
1: Yes, sir.
2: I knew they did. I always see those. I'm like, oh, I bet they're like coordinated.
0: It's like when you're off roading with your buds, and somebody's like, "Okay, look, you want to hit this next thing to the left?"
2: Right. Well, you are the best. Thank you. Be careful on the roads, and thanks for checking in with us.
1: Thank you, guys. Y'all have a safe day.
3: 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Accident 4th Street at Lindsay. 4th Street at Lindsay. Got a crash there. Everywhere else, you're looking okay. We had a stalled vehicle causing a little bit of congestion. 27 at the 24 split. That's no longer a factor. Thank you, TDOT, for all you do. NGDOT. We're looking good. Coming in out of Cleveland. Coming in out of Dalton this morning. Always look at. Coming in out of Dayton. You're looking great this morning. Be careful.
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10: Tennessee Valley weather. Mostly clear skies this morning with temperatures in the low to mid-50s, then becoming mostly sunny today with high temperatures in the mid to upper 80s. Tonight, mostly clear and a little bit warmer with low temps in the upper 50s to lower 60s. Thursday, partly sunny and hot with a high temperature nearing 90. From the StormTrack 9 Weather Center, I'm meteorologist Olivia Glass. Q9.

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1: How's dating going for you, bub?
0: I need to actually join Carson's trivia night. I, because of a date, realized that I am being wasted. We ended up winning on trivia night last night. I went out with this girl. First date, by the way, good idea to do trivia
2: because
0: you kind of get to know people. And you also get to know how smart they are.
1: Yeah, yeah.
0: And their reasoning skills. I mean, there's a lot of things that can do. But the problem is I ended up having to carry the entire team by myself. It was a two-person team, me and my first date. Because all she did in between every question was Shazam songs. Oh, I'm building a playlist. Oh, what song is this? What song is this? Hold her phone up, and then the song would pull up, and she would build a playlist. That's what she did all night. She did not offer any answers to any questions.
2: There's a whole lot of things to unpack here.
1: Yeah, it doesn't sound
2: First
1: like
2: off, she's using
1: time.
2: Her phone during trivia. That is a no-no.
0: But she wasn't good. She wasn't looking for the answers. She was looking for
2: doesn't
0: the
2: Doesn't matter. They will deduct points at my place. But also, she's sitting with a guy that works on the radio. I bet he might have known a handful of them.
0: I don't know that stuff. Oh. It was like pop, like stuff. Oh. Like I don't know any of that stuff.
2: Okay.
0: My everybody to me is Drake and Sabrina Carpenter. I'm like, I think that might be Gigi Hadid. I don't know.
2: So she was not the
0: she
2: bride?
0: She was not?
2: Was it that she wasn't bride or she was preoccupied with the playlist?
0: I don't know.
1: She was really into it, but honestly, man, she was like, if she was, she would be like, yeah, what do you think? Oh, okay,
0: yeah,
1: I don't know this
0: exactly.
1: One.
0: And it was her idea to go do trivia night because you know me, I'm like always first date coffee. I just want to get somewhere where I could sit down and talk with someone to get to know them. But I was like, yeah, I'll go along with your trivia night date.
1: Hmm. How often do your dates last? Like, meet someone, what's the...
0: Okay, if it's really, I'll be
2: if it's trivia, you're down there for 2 hours. Yeah. There's no.
1: No,
2: escape.
1: I mean like you see one person. Do you see them? How many times you get a second date?
0: Oh, not often.
1: What do you think a percentage
0: is? And that's I don't know. Carson, because you
1: 20% get a second date.
2: That feels high.
0: Yeah.
1: Fit 10.
2: Yeah.
1: 10%.
2: Like I'm the queen of first dates. I'm like, yes, you had a great time. I did not move along. Yeah. Bubba, though, I feel gives people more of a chance than I do.
0: I give people sometimes that second date opportunity that I think I shouldn't.
1: Yeah.
0: And then I realize, I remembered why I should have. Yeah. But anyway, I want to join your trivia night team. Am I in? Please say yes.
2: Yes. What was your final score?
0: We won. I don't know what the score was, but we won.
2: You won?
0: I got a little gift certificate. Yeah.
2: Okay.
0: I got it. Not we, because I did all the scores.
3: 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Accident 4th Street at Lindsay. 4th Street at Lindsay. Got a crash there. Everywhere else, you're looking okay. We had a stalled vehicle causing a little bit of congestion. 27 at the 24th split. That's no longer a factor. Thank you, TDOT, for all you do. We're looking NGDOT. We're looking good. Coming in out of Cleveland. Coming in out of Dalton this morning. Always look at. Coming in out of Dayton. You're looking great this morning. Be careful.
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2: Oh, oh my God. Am I actually speaking to the Big D and Bubba?
0: Hold on. Let me, yes.
1: Got us.
2: Oh my God. This is super cool. This just made my damn day.
1: What's going on? What's your name?
2: Oh, my name's Lillian.
0: Hi, Lillian.
1: Hey, Lillian. There's Bubba. It's me, D. Carson's there. Schaefer.
3: Hello.
1: You got them all.
0: Everybody tell Lillian hi.
4: Hey, Lillian.
0: Hey.
2: Oh my God. You guys really just made my day. This is really awesome. I've had a bad day, and this really just... Thank you guys, honestly.
0: You know, people don't realize that, you know, we're still, I guess we're in this world where everybody watches podcasts or listens to podcasts and whatever. Radio is so cool because we are in the moment and we're doing this and we can talk to each other. And I'm happy that you called and have proved a point that there is some viability and coolness to being able to have conversations.
2: I appreciate it, and I really appreciate the show. I listen to it on my way to school, and it always just gets me in a better mood when I need it, and I'm very much appreciative for you guys. And I love you guys, honestly. I'm a big fan.
1: Aww. I'm a big fan of you. You made us feel better, so thank you.
0: We love Lillian.
2: Thank you, guys.
1: All right. Don't be a stranger.
2: I won't. Thank you, guys.
1: Okay. All right. Bye.
2: Bye.

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1: So Whatnot is the number one live shopping app in the U.S., and it truly is. It's half entertainment, half getting deals, and it's all mixed in together. It's kind of a one-of-a-kind app called Whatnot.
0: It's whatever you're looking for, too. I mean, there might be a baseball card you're looking for. There might be a jersey you're looking for. There might be shoes you're looking for. It might be clothing, might be whatever it is. I mean, anything that you've ever searched for online is on Whatnot. And the cool thing is it's like joining a show. You do these live streams and you bid right then and there, and you get to see everybody in the chat. Everybody's communicating and you're talking. Sometimes there's a little smack talk too. You're like, I'm getting this.
1: It's fun, man. And you can get $20 off your first purchase right now. Just search Whatnot. It's Whatnot in the App Store.
0: You want to download, sign up, and start finding the stuff that you've been chasing. Terms apply. Again, that's Whatnot in the App Store.
1: Bubba sent me a thing the other night, and it was like a countdown from the White House, and it's just a white screen, black letters or numbers counting down. Yesterday, we're like, oh, here we go. It's time to see what it is. And I told Bobby, are you ready for the biggest letdown? I'm telling you, it's going to be a letdown.
0: And I said, no, there's never going to be another letdown. Remember like the alien disclosure.
1: Dude, remember they told us they were going to tell us and they didn't tell us the thing?
0: Yeah. So, like, there's all these crazy, you know, videos that have been posted lately. And I'm like, what is about to happen? Yeah, none of the stuff I was thinking is going to happen. I go to America.gov, which, by the way, it's an official website of the United States government. I go to it thinking, what's going to be the resolution after this countdown? Dun, dun, dun, dun, dun. Hello, America. Whatever you need from government, start here. And then you ask questions. And what it is America.gov uses AI to get simple answers for only from official government sources.
1: It's the dumbest thing.
0: Basically, I see what they're trying to do. It's government sources and whatever it is. It's free. It never uses ads. Keeps your privacy protected. So if you're one of those people...
1: Is this to get around media or something?
0: It's to get around the media. Oh. It's to get around anything other than the official government sources.
1: Okay, listen, everyone has an agenda, man. It doesn't matter.
0: Exactly.
1: It doesn't matter.
0: So they've taken the 29,000 websites and rolled it into one. And here's my favorite part. America.gov keeps your data private.
1: Wah, wah.
0: Oh, I love our government. I really do.
2: America wakes up to us. That's not small.
3: And neither are we.
2: You're live streaming with Big D and Bubba.
4: The W Road is open. They were talking about yesterday that they will be closing off the W Road today, but no, the W Road is open. The W Road is open. That accident I told you about earlier, 4th Street at Lindsay Street, cleaned up and out of everybody's way. 4th Street and Lindsay Street. Busy, but traffic is getting back to normal. You're looking great this morning. You had to work and school. Just watch out for these kiddos in the school zone, all right? Be careful.
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1: Hey, it's Big D and Bobby. 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
9: Mostly clear skies this morning with temperatures in the low to mid-50s, then becoming mostly sunny today with high temperatures in the mid to upper 80s. Tonight's mostly clear and a little bit warmer with low temps in the upper 50s to lower 60s. Thursday, partly sunny and hot with a high temperature nearing 90. From the StormTrack 9 Weather Center, I'm meteorologist Olivia Glass.

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1: So have you done more looking into the waste of our tax dollar?
2: America.gov. Basically, we were talking about it a minute ago. It's a private Google, basically, run by the government, and it uses only government sources, official government websites, et cetera, as the base. So what I'm going to do is we're going to do a litmus test. Ask anything, and you know this has got to be the number one question. Was the Roswell crash alien or earthly? I have hit enter. It is thinking, working through my request right now. Official U.S. government reports treat the 47 Roswell event as earthly, not extraterrestrial.
1: Wrong.
2: And it goes through saying it was debris from Project Mogul, which was a weather balloon.
1: Wrong.
2: Thing to detect Soviet nuclear tests, not an alien craft.
1: Super wrong. Maybe that did exist, but that is not what that was.
2: Look, the guy.
1: Oh, here we go.
2: The guy who was there taking the picture in the Roswell 1947 crash holding the debris. Look, it's a weather balloon.
1: This is, you pull this up in the archives. This is a real
2: picture. His name is Jesse Marcel, and he is from my hometown, Houma, Louisiana. My dad worked with him. My dad said, Jesse said it was a UFO.
1: It was not a weather balloon.
2: He
1: was told to say it was a weather balloon. Dude, it went to the FBI. There's a memo in the FBI that says that there was an alien craft that crashed.
2: So,
1: and then they covered it up.
2: Anyway, it goes on to say, it did not find records of an alien craft from the whatever. Blah, blah, blah, blah. But public debate continues. These are the official U.S. findings on file.
1: Throw it out. Throw that whole dumb thing out. Yeah, this is. We have our own government AI. We don't need your government AI.
2: Well, it's government's Google.
1: We don't need it.
2: But remember, your information is private. They're not going to sell your information to Google.
1: All right.
2: They're going to keep it for themselves.

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0: Scott says, remember when Arby's sold fancy glassware at Christmas time? We used to be a proper country.
1: I don't remember that. Alicia, why is abbreviation such a long word?
0: Sean says, one thing I find fascinating about hippos is being one of the most dangerous animals in the world is that they're vegetarian, completely plant-based. They have no interest in eating you. They just hate you for who you are, and I think that's beautiful.
1: And Antonio tweets, I just heard that the Tin Man from The Wizard of Oz has died. May he rest in peace.
0: Rest in peace. There you go. You got a good tweet, and we'll see it if you tag us at Big D and Bubba. Thank you.
2: Tweet, tweet, tweet, tweet, tweet.
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1: Carson, you may have missed it when Bubba was talking about his wedding cake. Did you hear that? So he found his, he was in the freezer going, what is this? He thought it was deer meat, and it was his wedding cake when he got married, you know, 20 years ago, whatever it was.
2: It was in a Tupperware wrapped up in newspaper and all that. I'm like, what is this?
1: The newspaper said, we win. D-Day. Anyway, he's like, what do I do with this, my old wedding cake? And so people were calling in about, like, it was astounding how many women said we're kind of catty about it. We're like, you need to mail it
2: back, shoot it, and send her the video. Oh.
1: Send her half of it. It was wild.
3: Am I just the fat kid who was like, dude, you found cake, eat it.
1: What, do you know what kind of cake it was? Do you remember?
2: Wedding cake. I mean, you know, it's the same flavor everywhere. So
1: did you decide on what you're going to do with
2: it? No, it's still sitting in the freezer. I'm like,
1: I told him.
2: I keep it and just see how long it stays?
3: Or bring it in. We could do a taste test on the air.
2: Well, we talked about that.
3: Okay.
2: I said, you know, maybe if I eat it, then, you know, we do a video. And that's what I said. I said that while we were talking about it on the show. I said, if I eat it, I'll do a video on it and give it to Garrett and he can post it or whatever. And also, if I took it out into a field and shot some Tannerite and exploded it, I would do that too. I don't know.
1: I told him I was impressed that he actually, it even traveled. Like,
3: yeah, you moved it from house to house.
1: Oh, because, moved it from an apartment.
2: Because again,
1: from a house to an apartment to a house.
2: I thought it was some kind of venison or something.
3: What else is in your fridge?
2: I got a lot of stuff out of the freezer yesterday. Trust me, a lot. It's empty right now.
1: No, so, it feels good, doesn't it?
2: Oh, dude, yes. Yeah. And I was thinking to myself, you know, I've got a bunch of friends who have already done well this week as they've been traveling around doing a little harvesting. Yeah. And I'm like, I want to just text. Actually, I'm going to do that right now. I'm going to text and say, I have freezer space.
1: Yeah. Anyway, well, we'll keep up to date. Whenever Bubba decides to do with this, we'll let you know. We'll
3: I'm
1: be
3: happy
1: posting.
3: To harvest your cake.
1: Yeah, but
3: feel free to bring it in.
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5: Crews were working on the W yesterday. They finished everything they need to finish for yesterday, so the W road will remain open today. So they finished that maintenance yesterday. I'm looking at the Ridge Cut. I'm looking at traffic coming in out of Cleveland. You're looking pretty normal, but busy. Yeah, we'll keep you updated.
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7: Mostly clear skies this morning with temperatures in the low to mid-50s, then becoming mostly sunny today with high temperatures in the mid to upper 80s. Tonight's mostly clear and a little bit warmer with low temps in the upper 50s to lower 60s. Thursday, partly sunny and hot with a high temperature nearing 90. From the StormTrack 9 Weather Center, I'm meteorologist Olivia Glass.

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1: What's the question for Garrett?
2: I wanted to ask him about headphones. Do you use wireless or do you use plugged-in headphones?
3: At work?
2: No, just like at home or in leisure times or whatever.
3: You know, I've been using those Raycons a lot.
2: Okay.
3: Bone conductor headphones. But when I'm not using those, I use the wired Apple headphones.
2: Why?
3: I just think they work better. And the microphone that comes down on the wire works so well for phone calls. Not that other microphones don't work well, but also I've been seeing a lot of stuff where Bluetooth can be bad for your brain or something.
2: Okay, so yeah, there's a lot of that going on. So Bose just announced that they're putting out new headphones, and they're wired because
4: where
2: they didn't want it to be
4: Bluetooth. They got
2: power.
4: Rid of my stupid
2: You plug it
4: port.
2: Into your power port.
4: Oh, they do it there?
2: Yeah.
4: Oh.
2: So,
4: yeah, that has been driving me nuts. I like wired headphones, but I gave them up because
2: too.
4: They got rid of my little jack. Then the last time I got a new phone.
2: No, I'm with him. I use the Raycon, the bone conduction
4: one,
2: and because that's awesome. Because I like having, look, if you're running and all that kind of stuff, I like being able to hear what's around me. And, you know, if you're doing yard work, whatever. I had non-bone conductor ones, the traditional ones. Some dude scared the crud out of me just walking. I turned around and there was a person there. I'm like, ah!
1: So there's something about Bluetooth that we got to worry about?
2: Well, yeah, they say that Bluetooth might be cooking your brain.
1: So now Unisom and now Bluetooth? I can't take Unisom at night now.
2: You can't?
1: There's no, it's
2: I thought
1: a
2: that's
1: dementia.
2: What it was made for.
1: No, it's a. They're saying there's a dementia risk for it. So, like, I hide it. I don't tell her everything. I'll take it occasionally. But,
2: what?
1: Yeah.
3: But no, I see
4: D,
3: a lot
4: if you
3: of,
4: need to keep it at my house, just let me know and I'll slip you some before you go home. Don't you worry.
3: I see a lot of wealthier people, like sports people or whatever, and they're wearing the wired headphones. And I'm like, well, you surely can afford Bluetooth headphones, but they still choose to do the wired thing.
1: Well, the wired's got to be better. I mean, just from a quality standpoint.
2: Yeah, for sure. Plus, there's no latency or any of that stuff. That's right. Why we wear wired headphones here in the studio.
4: And I don't have to worry about if they're charged.
2: Right. That's a big one.
4: I've been to the gym and plugged in earbuds that I thought were charged, and they weren't. I was like, well, that's it. Can't work out today.
3: Is this going to be a thing where, like, you can't watch your food cook in the microwave because we're going to get radiation on our face?
2: Man, if that's the case.
1: It's always a thing.
4: Yeah, it's a...
1: Like I said before, I'm past the point of, like, whatever I got, it's got me. Like,
4: yeah, we're in it.
1: I'm already in. Dude, I've got microplastics in me.
2: I was a firefighter for a long time. You want to talk about absorbing bad, funky stuff?
1: Yeah, think of all the stuff that's in, like, even you, it's absorbed, you know? Oh, that's crazy. Anyway, it's all fine. We're all fine.
5: 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They finished everything they need to finish for yesterday. So so the W road will remain open today. So they finished that maintenance yesterday. I'm looking at the Ridge Cut. I'm looking at traffic coming in out of Cleveland. You're looking pretty normal, but busy. Yeah, we'll keep you updated.
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15: There was no accountability.
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0: It's whatever you're looking for, too. I mean, there might be a baseball card you're looking for. There might be a jersey you're looking for. 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I mean, anything that you've ever searched for online is on Whatnot. 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Everybody's communicating, and you're talking. Sometimes there's a little smack talk, too. You're like, I'm getting this.
1: It's fun, man. And you can get $20 off your first purchase right now. Just search Whatnot. It's Whatnot in the App Store.
0: 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Terms apply. Again, that's Whatnot in the App Store. Oh, we got drama. So one of our neighbors apparently had a walnut tree and has taken the walnuts and put them out at the curb on thing on a table with a bunch of individual little containers saying, free walnuts, take one. And then they got all mad because they posted a video of one person going and taking all of the walnuts. And they're all mad because they're like, this is not meant for one person. And I'm like, this is the dumbest thing ever. Why would you get mad? You were giving them away anyway.
1: Oh, they weren't even
0: They weren't selling them. They put them out on the table and said, free, take one.
1: Oh, I thought it was like those. Yeah, I've seen those.
0: No, it wasn't an honor system.
1: Okay.
0: It was like, yeah, they were like.
2: Isn't it still an honor system, though? That if somebody free, came though? And took it all? That's, I don't know. It's just bad neighboring.
1: Yeah, I'm going to say it's different.
0: It doesn't matter. It's free.
1: Yeah, it's free.
0: It's free. And the point is they're trying to get rid of them.
2: They were trying to be generous, I think.
0: And they were. They were generous to that person.
2: To that one person who had to come in and be a greedy little hog.
1: Who needs all...
2: Who needs all those walnuts?
1: Who needs walnuts?
0: I don't know.
2: I mean, that too.
0: But. I don't know. But they were so very angry. And like, they're
2: arguing.
0: Did
2: they put a video up?
0: Yeah.
2: Yes.
0: Yes, there's a
2: name
0: video.
2: Name and shame. Let's go.

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2: Trevor got this on text, and I'm so glad because I heard it, and I couldn't put my finger on it. So it's Megan Maroney, Am I Okay? It's the beginning of it.
0: Okay. All right, here we go. Oh, it does sound familiar. I never really thought of it, but
2: right, right here, I kind of lose it. I kind of go, I forget what it was now. It's this one.
0: Yeah.
2: Yeah. That's fucking itch. Just scratching. Bluest eyes in Texas. And you guys think that, like, whoever the whoever's playing the, like, does the guitar work for Megan, like, grew up listening to Restless Heart and, like, knows the song and doesn't, they don't even realize they're doing it.
3: Just kind of lives in the back of your head.
0: Yeah. That happened to us one time. Remember Brad Paisley was in here, yeah, and he was holding a guitar and he was just kind of noodling around. And I said, oh yeah, Eric Clapton, Tears in Heaven. And he went, no, I just wrote this song this morning. And he's like, I guess I'm going to have to rework that one.
2: Yeah.
0: So yeah, I think it does happen a lot. I mean, didn't you say, was it Chris Stapleton that one time told us about the insurance that they have?
2: Oh yeah, that they actually have insurance to protect for, because they can't predict all the different. I mean, listen, man, there's a lot of songs that sound, and I don't think she meant that for sure. There are some artist songs you hear, and you're like, okay, wow, that sounds just like it, yeah. And you've done it a bunch of times, but that's not this case. But anyway, if you ever hear a song that sounds like we kind of get off on, it's fun for us.
4: We're off to a good start. A little congested, yeah, between, looks like, McBrien and the Ridge Cut. Once you get past Germantown, this is going to be inbound traffic. Westbound on 24, up and over the Ridge Cut, good traffic flow. But, yeah, very congested. But 75 at the 24 split, looking okay both directions. But, yeah, it kind of bogs down as you approach the Eastridge area into the 24 McBrien area, heading towards Germantown. We're in good shape on the other side of the river. Yeah, coming in from maybe Morrison Springs, you're looking good this morning. Parts of 153 to 27 area, you're looking good.
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6: Mostly clear skies this morning with temperatures in the low to mid 50s, then becoming mostly sunny today with high temperatures in the mid to upper 80s. Tonight, mostly clear and a little bit warmer with low temps in the upper 50s to lower 60s. Thursday, partly sunny and hot with a high temperature nearing 90. From the StormTrack 9 Weather Center, I'm meteorologist Olivia Glass. Q9.

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1: What's going on, Bubba? Good morning to you, sir.
0: Are you familiar with surveillance pricing? I know Carson's probably heard the term.
1: At grocery stores?
0: At grocery stores, at actual stores. Like, I know, like, there's certain, you know, you go to some stores and they have those digital price tags on the thing. And basically, it uses NFC in your phone to detect who's coming down the aisle, and the prices can change accordingly.
1: Hang on 2 seconds. What?
0: Okay. NFC, near field communications. Your phone does it. You know when you tap to pay?
1: Okay, yeah, I don't have that set up. Yeah.
0: Well, that's NFC.
1: Okay.
0: Your phone basically tells everybody who you are as you walk by. So what they have is this surveillance pricing as you're walking down the aisle, and they have the digital price tags on the items. They will adjust for
1: whoever the person is?
0: Yes.
1: How do they know if the person that's coming on has more money or not?
0: Well, it goes by spending habits, and it goes by all
2: kinds
0: of things.
2: Also, don't forget, a lot of us have signed up for those shoppers' rewards cards and loyalty clubs, and so they already have been keeping track of your spending habits, of your purchasing habits. They know what you do buy in regular rotation, so they do know what you're eating and what you're stocking your pantry with.
1: So they're saying they know that, like, you are probably out of cottage cheese, and so they know that what the average person is.
2: Yeah, they can say,
1: they know
2: Carson
1: that she buys every three weeks or whatever.
2: Right, yep, and then they go, oh, it's been 3 weeks since her last purchase. She's probably here.
1: And so it makes your price go up higher because they know you're going to buy it?
0: Yes.
1: No way.
0: Yes, and there's also a lot of these, you know, online retailers. I'm not going to name people because I don't want to make accusations. But your price for something might be different than Carson's price. Carson's price for the same thing could be different than Schaefer's. And it goes around the room. Everybody's paying different prices because it's all tied to the little cookies on your phone and all those things. Yeah, dude, this is a thing. We are
1: so if I don't have that tap to pay thing set up, I'm good?
0: No.
2: No, it's in your phone. Sorry.
0: Yeah, everything that you do has been tracked.
2: It's
0: in
2: there.
0: Your wife at home making an order online has already, everything you've ever spent on, bought on, whatever, those cookies, they leave a trail. And they know who you are and how much you spend.
1: I'm having a hard time wrapping my head around this. Okay.
0: Yeah, it's...
1: So, if you turn your phone off...
0: Flock cameras for your bank account.
1: So, if you turn your phone off, they can't get it then, right?
0: Right.
1: Okay,
0: and then I guess you would get, like...
1: Well, then I can't tell what my list is.
0: There is... Well, actually, there is a setting in your phone. If you go under privacy and all that...
1: Bearing the lead. All right.
2: What if I go into airplane mode?
0: It doesn't help. So what happens is Bluetooth stays on. You can turn your phone off. And what you do, you have to go into privacy and whatever. And then I think there's a setting that says it turns the iPhone Discover. Find my iPhone, whatever.
1: Oh, my gosh. There's a thing that says tracking?
0: Yeah. You've got all kinds of stuff. Yeah, I'll go through your settings with you later. But yeah, if you go into privacy and security on your iPhone, there's a thing that says power off, but it says discoverable for Find My whatever.
1: Yeah, Google this. Someone needs to get it. Just a little bit more.
2: What if it worked in my favor, though? What if they said, oh, it's been 3 weeks since Carson has bought cottage cheese? And they said, we'll try to entice her. And so they lower the price for me.
0: I don't
2: probably
0: know.
2: Probably not going to happen.
1: Back in now.
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1: Oh, Bubba, this is Norris.
0: Hey, Norris.
1: Listen to you every morning. Oh. With you guys are absolutely great.
0: Well, thank you, Norris. That means a lot to us.
1: Actually, you're a wonderful pair. I mean, you compliment each other very well.
0: We're a great couple. We're an enviable couple.
2: I was complimenting Bubba earlier.
1: Yeah. Well, you do. You compliment each other, and that's a good thing. It's nice to have a job that you like.
0: Yeah. Big D, I like your outfit today.
2: Thank you. You too.
0: I really love your shoes. You have definitely... I don't know what you're wearing, but they're bringing out your calves. Like, what are you doing there?
2: You're really good at this. Well, thank you, man. We appreciate it, and we hope you have a great rest of your day.
1: You guys look after yourself, too. Bye-bye.
0: We will. Bye-bye.
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1: So I had to write a check. I don't write checks very often. I had to do it
0: you
1: for
0: You have
1: a,
0: checks?
1: I know. Yeah, I have checks. And wow. I had to do it for a utility. It was, anyway. So, the guy's like there. And he's in front of me. And I'm like, yeah. So it's just like a thing where it's, then we're going to charge it. But I had to like give like a, you know, like an incidental kind of if kind of type deal. Anyway, dude, I forgot how to write a check. I forgot.
0: I still remember because we had a class on it.
1: I did too.
0: I wish they would have taught us things like how to invest, how to understand a mortgage,
2: how to do a tax return.
0: How to do a tax return.
2: Nobody teaches that in school.
1: No.
2: Things that actually matter.
1: I think they might do now, but.
2: Oh, well, good. Congratulations, kids. You won.
1: Yeah, man. To the point. And also, I also realized that not only do I not remember how to do it, I figured it out. My spelling is so bad now because of auto spell.
2: Oh.
1: I was 16, 17. I don't know. I have to write out
0: 70.
2: And you've got to write in cursive.
1: You got to write in cursive. I have to write. Wait, you want me to spell a number out?
0: Well, you don't have to write in cursive whenever you're writing a check, do you?
1: I feel like you have to.
2: I always did too. Yeah,
1: I did too, man.
2: Yeah. I felt it was more official.
1: Not just a signature. I meant like everything.
2: Yeah, I did.
1: When I was 70, I would write it in cursive. Yeah.
0: I think I always would write everything in print and just do my signature. I don't know.
1: You can do that. I think it's fine.
2: Because I think the most checks I saw were from my grandma on my birthday, and she always wrote in cursive. So that's how I just.
0: Yeah, but
2: figured
0: that's,
2: I should.
0: That's what grandmas do.
2: Right, that was
0: cursive.
2: The point. That's, because man. Otherwise I wasn't writing checks.
1: Grandma's checks. They had a little Jesus quote on it or something. You know, Bible verse and a sunset. Or it'd always be like the footprints in the sand kind of picture in the back.
0: I love footprints in the sand.
1: Me too.
0: All right, so did you figure it out?
1: I did figure it out, but yeah. Whew.
3: All clear when it comes to accidents. Starting to move a little bit better around Moore Road on 24 westbound. Yeah, up and over the Ritz Cut. You're looking good this morning. Looking at traffic coming in from Cleveland, Dalton. Right now, you're in good shape. This could change in a matter of seconds. Be careful. We'll keep you updated.
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13: Mostly sunny skies for today with high temperatures in the mid to upper 80s. Tonight, mostly clear and a little bit warmer with lows in the upper 50s to lower 60s. Thursday, partly sunny and humid with a high temperature nearing 90. And for Friday, a chance for thundershowers with high temperatures in the mid to upper 80s. From the Storm Track 9 Weather Center, I'm meteorologist Olivia Glass.

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1: Do you know they sell waterbeds still? I saw they sell them at Lowe's.
2: What?
3: Really?
1: $1,300.
3: Wow.
1: For a king size, it's the with the wooden sides and the, you know, waterbed.
0: Remember getting out of the waterbed and you'd bang your shin on the side or whatever?
1: Yes.
0: Or you go and you roll over and smack!
3: What? Why were they supposed to be good or better?
1: Because,
3: are they for your back?
1: Yeah.
0: You're weightless. You're floating on water.
1: Yeah. It's like a... They were awful because you just ended up in the corner, like on the side, or they get cold.
0: My dad would get so mad because every couple weeks he'd have to patch it because one of us kids would, you know, I was doing homework and he was like, oh, do homework on your own bed. Don't do it on mine.
1: Mm-hmm. Yeah. Yeah. Did you didn't have one, Carson?
3: No.
1: Oh, wow.
3: No.
1: Do you guys have one? Do you have a waterbed?
4: I never had a waterbed.
5: My parents did for a while. Yeah.
4: I had a twin size bed until I was 20.
5: It stung. It wasn't great.
0: Well, you're a twin. It makes sense.
4: That's true.
1: You had a twin. Did you and your brother have to share a room because you're twins?
4: Yes. And we had an extra room open in the house, and we used to ask our mom all the time if we could have our own room, and she still said no.
1: Wow.
4: Yeah.
1: She had her own room, hypocrite.
4: Yeah, and then my parents, they got their own rooms, and then they separated, and it was a whole thing, and then there were two Christmases.
1: Oh, I'm sorry, dude. You gotta speak up. I know you're depressed, and I understand. I would be, too. You're walking down memory lane.
3: Wow.
1: I get it, but back
3: this
1: up.
3: This is part of the journey.
1: So you and your brother are stuck, spooning in the twin bed, and then your mom and dad, they're split up, but you're in the same house.
4: Yes, and that's how it is to this day. They still live together. They're still married, but they don't like each other, but they share a house.
3: Do they date other people?
4: No.
1: So do they meet together for dinner?
4: Sometimes.
0: Do they go on vacations together?
4: No, never.
3: Oh.
4: No, but they got a dog together.
0: Do they take separate vacations?
4: What? No.
0: So they don't go
4: on vacations.
1: But they have a dog.
3: They have a dog together. But they're apart.
0: They also have children
3: together.
4: This is why we don't talk about my family situation on the show.
1: All I want to do is talk about your family.
0: I mean, dude, I was almost a year sleeping in a separate bedroom. That's kind of like what you do when you're separating.
4: I think a big part of it, too, is because my dad snores really loud. And he also talks in his sleep. Like one time I was walking by his door and I heard him go.
3: Maybe he was dating.
1: I don't know. I don't know if you made that up or not, but I hope I do that.
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1: Atlanta Mayor Keisha Lance Bottoms is asking her entire cabinet to resign,
2: including the police chief. Aggravated assaults up 20% and murders up 52%.
3: And Bottoms knew exactly how Atlanta got there.
4: We made many decisions that have gotten us to this point. I eliminated cash bail bonds. We've cut our corrections budget by 60%. This is not a plan that I just pulled out of the sky.
2: Atlanta's police department is hundreds of officers short.
5: Crime is out of control. They've never seen Atlanta like this.
3: And those who called Atlanta home left to live with the consequences.
6: Keisha Lance Bottoms, she abused taxpayers.
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1: Man, I ran across this video of the guy. He is a farmer. He sells eggs. Anyway, he's walking through a grocery store. I'm just going to follow along with him.
2: How to read an egg license number and how to see who really raised the eggs that you're buying at the grocery store. That's how you know where the eggs really came from. We'll see what this is.
1: So
2: Organic Valley, big brand name. They have a Louisiana number. So far, at least we got three. Oh, look, same license number. That is 23429. Here's the house brand. So 23429, same license number as that. 23429. Oh, look, this is everybody. 23429, it's the most popular number. So this one really kind of burns my biscuits because this is regenerative organic. So regenerative agriculture is something I'm a big proponent of. A lot of people don't know what that means, but follow us, we're going to teach you. But when I turn this around and look, oh my gosh, look who this is. It's just our good old friend, producer 23429. I do not trust them to be regenerative agricultural people. I'm pretty sure that's Cal Maine, the largest egg producer in the world. So this is actually from Bible. So there's their Texas license number. So they are legit. There's really only five egg producers here. It looks like we have like 20 different choices of eggs.
1: Yeah, so you go to the grocery store and you're like, oh, there's all these different types of eggs. And they have like ones that are like, oh, this is farm-raised, pasture, regenerative. I don't even know. But they have to have, it's like their VIN number. And so every box on the back of it will have a number. It'll tell you where the eggs came from. And he's saying that there's probably 22 different types. Of those, only five weren't from the same farm, same company, factory, whatever you want to call it.
0: Wow.
1: I know. So you got to really look at
0: what you buy,
1: you're getting the same thing. It's kind of like clothes. You know, people are like, oh, this is my polo. And they're like, well, that's the same thing as that one. It came off the same factory and they put different tags on them.
3: Well,
0: like
3: so
0: those
3: like
0: Louis
3: some
0: Vuitton
3: of the,
0: purses.
3: Or yeah. the generic cereal. But
1: yes,
3: a lot of that's made at the same place and just different box.
1: Yes, yes. So anyway, next time you're looking at eggs and stuff, just look on the thing and just be aware.
0: Buy them local from a friend.
1: Yes,
0: everybody knows somebody with chickens.
1: That's the best way to do it.

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1: So the U.S. Department of the Interior has announced the winner in the Fat Bear Week. For those who don't know, these are the bears coming out of hibernation and getting all fatted up, ready for a year.
0: We're not coming out of hibernation.
1: Going into hibernation.
0: They go and they go salmon crazy. They get all chunky. And then they get fat to survive through the winter. Love this.
1: So this year's winner is the Lord of Lard, the Earl of Girth, and Commander in Beef. It Bear 89, also known as Backpack, got the name because as he was a cub, he would get on his mom's back and ride around. So he became known as Backpack. They've been following a lot of these bears, these bears for years.
0: Yeah, and also Fat Bear Week is like not a new thing. They've been doing this for years, and like you said, but the actual contest has been a thing too.
1: Yeah. Well, we'll get into anything. We'll make... If you could bet on, if this is on DraftKings, I would.
0: You know what? I bet it is. If not,
1: you know, Backpack's minus 150. You guys in or what? I'm parlaying it.
0: Oh, dude, this is so great. So, yeah, every September they do it. They open the voting usually like mid-September, and then it goes for about a week, and they do the brackets and all that kind of stuff. Yeah, he's, what a beaut.
1: That's how I, that's what my wife sees when I get out of the shower, by the way. Anyway, Bear 89, Backpack. Congrats.
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6: Tennessee Valley weather. Mostly sunny skies for today with high temperatures in the mid to upper 80s. Tonight, mostly clear and a little bit warmer with lows in the upper 50s to lower 60s. Thursday, partly sunny and humid with a high temperature nearing 90. And for Friday, a chance for thundershowers with high temperatures in the mid to upper 80s. From the Storm Track 9 Weather Center, I'm meteorologist Olivia Glass.

0: Capitol Hill as the Senate has decided to declare October National Country Music Month. So country music actually gets a month, October. Yay, that's great, right? I am so mad.
1: Why?
0: They still haven't touched daylight savings time. But they're going to give us Country Music Month? What? Why do we elect these people? I don't care what party you are. Why do we put these people who do nothing in office?
1: I don't know, man.
0: All they do is they get elected, and then they start working to get reelected.
1: That's it.
0: That's all they do. I'm sorry, I just have to vent. I don't care what your party affiliation is. I don't care if you're excited about Country Music Month. I should be, but I'm not, because they promised us 2 years ago that they would fix this daylight savings time problem, and they still haven't done it.
1: But they're going to fix college football. That's good. I'm glad they're getting involved in that.
0: They haven't done that either.
1: It's almost. It's coming.
0: Oh, my gosh.
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1: We're halfway through the week.
7: Gosh, it is. 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
6: It's showtime.
0: Yeah, it is. Woo! Glad it's Wednesday. Closer to the weekend. Just love weekends. Oh, by the way, did you catch my the morning video on Facebook? Tell you a lot about the show, including tickets to the Grand Ole Opry inside the cafe. Details on that on the way. Plus, the internet is real fast here in Chattanooga, but this boy, he's real slow. Details coming up. Also, when I walked in this morning, producers handed me just a plethora. There's your big word of the day, of stupid criminals. And I've got all of them coming up. Plus, we're going to ask for your prayers this morning, too. A country music star needs them, and I will have the details.

0: 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Well, the Crimson Tide, they're traveling to Starkville, Mississippi this Saturday. Kickoff is at noon against Mississippi State. Now, of course, you know, the pregame be right around 11:15. 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Man, they got good food over there. I'm telling you, they got good food. I had the Philly fries one day. Oh, my Lord, them things were good. I'm going to have to go back for more supper over at Home Plate. Hey, if you are age 65 or above, tomorrow at the Chattanooga Zoo, you can get in free. 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Good job, Darty. Good job. She does a great job with the zoo, and you ought to be proud of it. A lot of cities, they just don't have what we got. And Darty is the reason.
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have not had to pull out my soapbox in at least over a week until today. Details coming up. Here's Clay Walker. You're beginning to get me right here with Jimbo on the radio on Q97.3, 99.3.

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1: Joe Nichols, it's cool to be a fool. Right here with Jimbo on the radio, Q97.3, 99.3, all of your classic country legends. I am pulling out the soapbox this morning. I have not had to pull out my soapbox in a long time. At least over a week and a half. Maybe 2 weeks. Could be three. Who knows? I'm not counting. But when they handed me this morning, I'm like, soapbox time. Y'all boys know better than to give this to me on a Wednesday. Here's the question. How important is climate change in the environment to you? Good Lord. The climate changes every day. Hot, cold, rain, dry, snow. 43% said very important. 26% said somewhat important. 17% not very important. 14% unimportant. And this was a stupid survey.
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8: This is John Davis at Kia of Cleveland on South Lee Highway announcing our model year blowout. The 27s are arriving earlier than expected, and we can't send them back. At Kia of Cleveland on South Lee Highway, where trading your car is as easy as 1, 2, 3.
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10: Most
9: mostly sunny skies for today with high temperatures in the mid to upper 80s. Tonight, mostly clear and a little bit warmer with lows in the upper 50s to lower 60s. Thursday, partly sunny and humid with a high temperature nearing 90. And for Friday, a chance for thundershowers with high temperatures in the mid to upper 80s. From the Storm Track 9 Weather Center, I'm meteorologist Olivia Glass.
1: 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We have beautiful sunshine and 66.
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0: 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Big football game this Friday night. Friday night lights will be at the Baylor-McCalley game. Yep, that's this Friday. Of course, stop by our tent. You could win a free car wash from Scenic Suds Car Wash Express, some McDonald's bling, and more. It's brought to you by Chattanooga State, where Chattanooga goes to college, Scenic Suds Car Wash Express, and our good friends at McDonald's. It's Friday Night Lights right here on the Q. Boy, when I saw this morning, I told you I was loaded with a lot of stupid people today. This one made my blood boil. There's very few times that this, follow the bouncing ball, would you? See, this Florida mom, she's been accused, of course, it's allegedly right now, of abandoning her four kids at home while she went on a cruise.
1: You cannot make this up. It says she went on a cruise and left her children home alone.
2: Mm-mm. Including a two-month-old baby.
0: Oh, bless her
1: heart.
0: She's
1: going to drop them off at the mother's house, but never did. Four kids were up home or home alone for 3 days. You would agree to supervised visitation.
0: Soup.
1: I don't think I want to do that.
0: And a baby judge.
1: Who leaves the kids, four little
3: judge
1: kids alone?
3: Judge, an allegation at this time?
1: To go on a cruise.
3: Judge, at this time, it's only an allegation. She denies the allegation.
1: They arrested her disembarking from the cruise ship.
0: It's an allegation. Well, they got your butt coming off of the ship. I think she's going to the Popo house for a while.
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1: Atlanta Mayor Keisha Lance Bottoms is asking her entire cabinet to resign,
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3: Aggravated assaults up 20% and murders up 52%.
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6: Crime is out of control. 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
7: Keisha Lance Bottoms, she abused taxpayers.
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0: 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Getting a little serious right now, folks. You know, I told you I was going to be asking for some prayers this morning, and the prayers are for Lady A's Charles Kelly. He has been diagnosed with a rare blood cancer.
1: I had this couple of random rib fractures that happened, which sparked, you know, my doctor into having me do several different blood tests. One of the last blood tests we did, they found a blood cancer in there called multiple myeloma, and it's rare. And, you know, but I'm young, I feel healthy, and the treatments, I will say, have just come so far, even in the past 5 years, that, you know, even the life expectancy is just far exceeds what it used to be. I don't know. I feel really hopeful. I really do. We have a friend going through this right now, and she's been sharing some of her journey. She's about 2 months ahead of me on this. And it really, you know, it helped me so much watching that. So I don't know. I think in the same spirit of the way we've kind of shared a lot of my sobriety journey, just getting this stuff off your chest is so freeing, and it takes the power away from it a little bit, that we wanted to let y'all know what was going on.
0: Our prayers for Lady A's Charles Kelly. You know, as a cancer survivor, I understand what he's saying, and I know how it can mess with your mind. So if you would, send up a prayer for Charles today, would you? Hey guys, Jimbo on the radio here. 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
5: Tomorrow, some of us will wake up and it will be our last day on this earth. 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
0: 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Here's King George, the fireman, right here on

0: away with my heart, kicking off the 11 o'clock hour of Jimbo on the Radio on this hump day Wednesday. And by the way, this week is a big week in the world of TV. A lot of season premieres kick off, but you could be missing out on an opportunity, too.
1: All the new TV shows are rolling out starting this week, and half of them are going to get killed by cancellation before the year's out. So get in on the action with the TV show Premiere Death Pool. 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
0: Is that thing anything like our college basketball pool? 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
1: 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You know, beer goes good with wings, don't it? So head on down to Scenic City Wings this Sunday at the Chattanooga Market. Spicy, mild. Yep, it's going to be all market long. You know, it's 11 till 4 this Sunday. And, of course, all of the vendors will be there as well. Oh, six restaurants are going to be cooking their wings, and you get to vote for the favorite. And all of the proceeds from that vote go to the Chattanooga Food Bank. It's the Chattanooga Market this Sunday at Finley Stadium.
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Not due to the internet, just because he's slow. Details coming up. Here's why. Only

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0: There's Montgomery Gentry, didn't I? Right here with Jimbo on the radio. Q97.3 99.3 Cafe is coming up at noon. Have you gotten me your request? Do it now on the Q mobile app, and I will get it ready to go. Of course, inside the cafe, tickets to tomorrow night's Grand Ole Opry. Not just one pair. I've got two pair, and it's coming up inside the cafe. Well, I told you here in Chattanooga, we've got the fastest internet in the world. I mean, it is blazing speed fast. But this guy, he's a little TikTok slow.
1: I know we're in an economic crisis right now because I just got a thing of Hot Pockets. Like, they don't even come with the pocket anymore. Just with the hot. You can't even afford the pocket. Like, you just have to raw dog it in the microwave.
0: Yeah, he actually went viral on TikTok for not knowing that the little sleeve in a Hot Pocket has been gone for years. 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The sleeve in a Hot Pocket. Heck, son, we used to call them things liquid death because you'd heat them up, bite into it, you'd lose your tongue for 10 weeks.
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5: Mostly sunny skies for today with high temperatures in the mid to upper 80s. Tonight, mostly clear and a little bit warmer with lows in the upper 50s to lower 60s. Thursday, partly sunny and humid with a high temperature nearing 90. And for Friday, a chance for thundershowers with high temperatures in the mid to upper 80s. From the Storm Track 9 Weather Center, I'm meteorologist Olivia Glass.
1: Thanks, Olivia. Man, I just love fall right here in the Tennessee Valley. It is nice, mostly sunny, and 73.
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1: So you tried out for American Idol and you ended up behind bars. Something went terribly wrong. Details on the way. Here's my...

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0: the nitty-gritty dirt band, working man, nowhere to go, right here with Jimbo on the radio, Q97.3 99.3 Cafe at noon, with tickets to the Grand Ole Opry inside the cafe. I'm telling you, phones will light up the minute I say, I be call. Not now, not now, wait, it's coming up inside the cafe at noon, so get me your request on the Q mobile app. Well, he tried out for American Idol. Didn't win. He was in season 12 of Idol back in 2013. He was also a music pastor at the church that he was attending with his wife. And needless to say, he called 911 saying his wife had been shot. They arrested him 3 days later. Now he's been found guilty of that. Caleb Flynn, guilty of murdering his wife. It was on Court TV. Everybody's been following this. Why would all of this take place? Oh, they say he was having an affair with a young intern. Lord's going to hit him with lightning.
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said when you gotta go, you gots to go. But this fella apparently had to go too bad. Details coming up. Here's Pam Tellis. You're never going to believe this one. Here's Pam Tellis down deep. Yep, that's where he went. Right here.

0: on TV, even though it's been in reruns for decades. There's Waylon, the Dukes of Hazzard. Great show. Love it. Love it every time it comes on. Right here on the queue. Not the show here that we play the song. They play the show on TV. You know what I'm saying. Sometimes stupid people. Listen, when you gots to go, you gots to go. But this guy, he should have held it.
1: Well, check this out. Rosenberg police near Houston say a man intentionally drove into a Kroger early Sunday morning, causing, as you can see right there on your screen, extensive damage to the pharmacy entrance. But get this. Police say the driver needed to use the restroom and became upset after finding the store's doors locked. The driver's identity and whether he faces charges have not yet been released. Rosenberg police say when nature calls, they strongly recommend finding a store that's actually open for business.
0: That boy reminded me of the joke about the fella that had to use the restroom and couldn't find a corner in a round building.
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0: Grace Atkins, that ain't no thanking thing. Right here with Jimbo on the radio on the Classic Country Cafe. Oh, those tickets to the Grand Ole Opry. Who's going to be there tomorrow night? Stephen Curtis Chapman will be there. Rhonda Vincent, Crystal Gayle, T. Graham Brown, and more. Tickets on the way. Let's go to the Q Mobile app.
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Sorry if you forgot what day it is. I mean, with this music, it always feels like Friday around here. 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

there's you some little big town, little pontoon. Be nice on today, wouldn't it? Be sunshine, nice in the fall tent. Okay, squirrel. Let's go back to the Q Mobile app where my buddy Roger from Guild said, could you play me some Hank Jr. and Footlights? Butch, sure. Here you go on the cafe. I

All right, kids, I've got two pair of tickets this hour. I'm giving away one pair to the Grand Ole Opry right now, but it's for tomorrow night at the Grand Ole Opry. I told you that Crystal Gayle will be there, T. Graham Brown will be there, Rhonda Vincent will be there. You will be there if you're my 10th caller. 423-702-9799. 423-702-9799.

0: Classic Country Cafe. Hi there. Who am I talking to?
1: This is David, mate.
0: Hi, David. Where are you calling from, buddy?
1: Calling from Dunlap.
0: Dunlap, Tennessee. Well, you're going to have to drive on up to Nashville because you got tickets to the Opry.
1: Oh, right.
0: Yeah, Rhonda Vincent's going to be there. Crystal Gayle, Stephen Curtis Chapman, T. Graham Brown, Riders in the Sky, and you. You're going to be there.
1: All right. Good deal.
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1: Hey, Jimbo, back at it, bud. Glad to hear from you.
0: What? Hey, it's good to be heard.
1: Is that right? Well, yeah. Good for you, man. Hey, let's see what I'm trying to say here. You've been fishing for some of those snail darters. You're going to say, what's a snail darter?
0: Yeah, I'm going to. Let me say it. What's a snail darter?
1: I don't know. It's about the size of a sardine.
0: Oh.
1: Walter Cronkite would report a snail darter. It almost shut the country down. I think it was part of that Clinch River project in Tennessee.
0: Oh.
1: Hey, here's a song you may want to send to your wife or your girlfriend to show you how much you love them.
0: It
1: goes back in the late 50s. It's called A Fallen Star. I think Bobby Helms recorded that.
0: Oh,
1: Fallen
0: yes.
1: Fallen Star.
0: Yes, yes. Yes, he did.
1: Jimbo.
0: I'll hook it up.
1: I'm in my rocking chair waiting on you.
0: Don't rock on the cat's tail.

0: A falling star? Yes, indeed. Bobby Helms, right here on the Classic Country Cafe, going to the Q mobile app.
1: Hey, Jimbo, could you play The Beaches of Cheyenne by Garth, please? I appreciate it. Have a great day. Keep up the good work. Thanks, sir.
0: Tyler, you know I can play some Garth. Here you go. Beaches of Cheyenne is on the Classic Country Cafe.

0: 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Hello.
1: Hello, Jimbo. Hey, Johnny Cash, and understand your man.
0: I will throw her on for you.
1: I appreciate it.

0: meditate on it. Understand, yo man, you hear me talking, man. Understand, yo man, remember what I told
1: Classic
0: you.
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2: I'm wondering if you could play Rowdy Green and Randy Owens Better Than Me.
1: Better Than Me, huh? Not Lookout Mountain, mm-hmm. You want Better Than Me.
2: Yeah, I do.
1: Nothing against Lookout Mountain.
2: No.
1: Oh, okay. Just checking, because, I mean, we do have to go across that thing a lot, and I'd really hate for it to throw you off the side.
2: Well, it'd make a loud bang if they throw me off the side.

All right, kids, I've got a second pair of tickets to the Grand Ole Opry for tomorrow night. It's the birthday celebration at the Opry. Who's there? Stephen Curtis Chapman's there. Ron DeVincent is there. Crystal Gale is there. Charlie Worsham is there. T. Graham Brown will be there. Stephen Day, brand new kid, will be there. Riders in the Sky will be there. And if you are my 10th caller at 423-702-9799, you will be there. Caller 10's a winner right here on the cafe. Here's Blackhawk. Goodbye says it all.

0: Classic Country Cafe. Hi there. Who am I talking to?
1: Dolly Young.
0: Where are you calling from?
1: Cartwright, Tennessee.
0: Oh,
1: Whitwood and Dunlap.
0: You talk Cartwright or Potwright?
1: Cartwright.
0: I thought so. It's just my hearing or maybe this phone. Well, you're going to drive a little farther north. Go up to Nashville to the Opry.
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8: Mostly sunny skies for today with high temperatures in the mid to upper 80s. Tonight, mostly clear and a little bit warmer with lows in the upper 50s to lower 60s. Thursday, partly sunny and humid with a high temperature nearing 90. And for Friday, a chance for thundershowers with high temperatures in the mid to upper 80s. From the Storm Track 9 Weather Center, I'm meteorologist Olivia Glass.
9: Thanks, Olivia. Right now, beautiful, beautiful outside. Just partly cloudy skies and 79.
10: Q97.
9: As we wrap up the cafe, a little traffic note for you. 24 eastbound there at Kemble, South Pittsburgh. Look out, got a vehicle fire. It's backing up traffic. If you're headed 24 eastbound into the city from Nashville, you're going to run into that before you get to South Pittsburgh.
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0: Reba, starting out the 1 o'clock hour, I'd rather ride around with you right here with Jimbo on the radio on the Q. Well, many, many moons ago, it was global cooling. Then it was global warming. And then it was climate change. And now it's really getting weird.
1: Mother Nature is on fire, getting hotter and hotter. Some call it global warming. She calls it climate maxing.
0: Family show.
1: Sure,
0: family
1: show. Her behavior seems extreme. She's losing her glaciers and her inhibitions because Mother Nature likes it like she likes her seas. Rough.
0: Oh, now stop
1: and she's
0: it.
1: Treating you like an angry dominatrix who refuses to respect your safe
0: show,
1: word.
0: Man.
2: Portugal! Portugal! I said Portugal!
1: Climate maxing. She's putting the her in hurricane. Mother Nature is entering her hot girl era, and she's going to make you sweat. Climate maxing.
0: Lord have mercy, she did this summer. It was hot out there. Let's go. Here's Ricochet. I'm sweating now. What do I know? Not much, apparently.

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They can hear it every time you drive by. 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

0: 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I would appreciate if you tell your friends, your neighbors, your aunts, your uncles, even that uncle that you don't claim, tell them about the show. I would appreciate it. It make me feel better knowing more people were listening. I know you're listening because you call me and you say good things, and then you tell me how stupid that boy was. Yeah, I get it. But thank you for listening, ladies and gentlemen. Hey, tomorrow at the Hunter Museum, it's Throwback Thursday, okay? October 1st, Throwback Thursday at the Hunter. No admission charge between 4 and 8 p.m., okay? So if you want to go to the Hunter Museum, now's the time to do it, tomorrow between 4 and 8.
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Bailey. He's headed for the end zone, and he's run. No, he's not headed for the end. Where is he going? Details on the way. Here's Garth, two pina coladas. Man.

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0: 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Q97.3, 99.3. Bama, they take on Mississippi State this Saturday. Kickoff is at noon right here on the Q. But, oh, my Lord, when I was handed this morning, I couldn't help but laugh. Listen to this. This is stupid. All right, 24-year-old David Rudolph Jenrith. He faces charges of trade secret theft and computer tampering. Why? Because he leaked confidential information about the Auburn University football program to their college rival programs. No kidding. He's facing multiple charges now. The pseudonym he used. There's your big word of the day, pseudonym. The pseudonym he used when sending out that information, Don Julio. You can't make this stuff up. It's brutal now. He's 24-year-old, facing multiple felonies, and beat it all. Auburn probably still lost the game.
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8: This is John Davis at Kia of Cleveland on South Lee Highway announcing our model year blowout. The 27s are arriving earlier than expected, and we can't send them back. At Kia of Cleveland on South Lee Highway, where trading your car is as easy as 1, 2, 3.
9: Mostly sunny skies for today with high temperatures in the mid to upper 80s. Tonight, mostly clear and a little bit warmer with lows in the upper 50s to lower 60s. Thursday, partly sunny and humid with a high temperature nearing 90. And for Friday, a chance for thundershowers with high temperatures in the mid to upper 80s. From the Storm Track 9 Weather Center, I'm meteorologist Olivia Glass.
10: Thanks, Olivia. Right now, beautiful sunshine and 82. You know, I've heard the phrase run to the border for Taco Bell, but I have never heard this one, run to McDonald's. Details on the way. Here's Steve.

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0: All the way back from 2007. Yeah, that's Taylor, our song right here with Jimbo on the radio. Q97.3, 99.3. I've heard the term run for the border, you know, for Taco Bell and getting the food from the. I've never heard of run to McDonald's.
1: I was moving a little quick, wasn't I?
2: Yeah, way too quick.
1: I was trying to hit the McDonald's breakfast. I know I was making it.
2: Coming from there here is like 2 minutes.
1: I know.
2: Let me see driver's license.
1: I got you. I was rushing. I woke up late.
2: Wow, I can see you were rushing. 72, it's way too fast.
0: You know, I don't think McDonald's is a good excuse when you're talking to the popo. He was doing 72 in a 25. Yep, reckless driving, and I bet he didn't get that McMuffin either.
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5: 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Atlanta Mayor Keisha Lance Bottoms is asking her entire cabinet to resign,
6: including the police chief. Aggravated assaults up 20% and murders up 52%.
7: And Bottoms knew exactly how Atlanta got there.
8: We made many decisions that have gotten us to this point. I eliminated cash bail bonds. We've cut our corrections budget by 60%. This is not a plan that I just pulled out of the sky.
9: Atlanta's police department is hundreds of officers short.
10: Crime is out of control. They've never seen Atlanta like this.
7: And those who called Atlanta home left to live with the consequences.
11: Keisha Lance Bottoms, she abused taxpayers.
12: Her priorities were definitely not safety. Her priorities were herself.
13: Things were out of control.
12: It wasn't just the weekend of the riots. It was every day.
14: It seemed like every other week somebody's car was broken into.
11: There was no accountability.
13: She was responding as if it was okay.
11: She was a complete disaster.
15: Paid for by Jackson for Governor, Inc.

0: Ty Herndon, living in a moment right here with Jimbo on the radio, Q97.3, 99.3. Wrapping up the show today with some Jimbo's good news. Follow me now. This took place up in Idaho. Fellow went to McDonald's, ordered his food, went for his wallet, forgot his wallet at home. So what did the teenage McDonald's employee do? He paid for it. Next day, the local news there in Idaho caught wind of the story. The station tracked him down, surprised him at work with a bunch of gift cards and a thank you for his act of kindness. Here's Matthew that worked at McDonald's.
1: The guy comes in, he's going to find his wallet, so he's trying to figure out how to do his tap on his phone, but we just couldn't get it figured out, so I just offered to pay for it. It's no hard on me. It's money I can give out to the community, help other people. I don't have a problem with it. So
2: you bought his dinner.
1: Yeah.
0: I would say mama raised that boy just right, wouldn't you?
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0: 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Still to come this hour, we got some Jeff Bates on the way. Going to hear from Shania Twain and George Jones and Josh Turner and many, many more, of course. 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
8: Mostly sunny skies for today with high temperatures in the mid to upper 80s. Tonight, mostly clear and a little bit warmer with lows in the upper 50s to lower 60s. Thursday, partly sunny and humid with a high temperature nearing 90. And for Friday, a chance for thundershowers with high temperatures in the mid to upper 80s. From the Storm Track 9 Weather Center, I'm meteorologist Olivia Glass. Q9.

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1: Sitting in traffic costs a lot more money these days. And we all know why. The Iran war is causing gas prices to skyrocket. Mike Collins voted for the Iran war 7 times because Mike Collins always does what Donald Trump wants. 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Or all those times Mike Collins voted for Trump's tariffs. 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

0: 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There are the Chicks and Long Time Gone. And Hellhead this hour, Diamond Rio's coming up for you. Also going to hear from Brooks and Dunn and Charlie Pride and Kenny Chesney and many, many, many more. 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

0: 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Don't forget the coach Kalen DeBoer midweek show tonight along with Hey Coach. It all starts at 7 this evening here on Q97.3, 99.3. Our StormTrack 9 Weather Center forecast coming up. Brooks and Dunn coming up too.
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1: This is John Davis at Kia of Cleveland on South Lee Highway announcing our model year blowout. The 27s are arriving earlier than expected, and we can't send them back. At Kia of Cleveland on South Lee Highway, where trading your car is as easy as 1, 2, 3.
11: Mostly sunny skies for today with high temperatures in the mid to upper 80s. Tonight, mostly clear and a little bit warmer with lows in the upper 50s to lower 60s. Thursday, partly sunny and humid with a high temperature nearing 90. And for Friday, a chance for thundershowers with high temperatures in the mid to upper 80s. From the StormTrack 9 Weather Center, I'm meteorologist Olivia Glass. Q9.

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4: And Bottoms knew exactly how Atlanta got there.
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7: Keisha Lance Bottoms, she abused taxpayers.
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0: 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It's a law. You always have to wait for that last piano tinkle in that song before you begin to talk. Here's Kenny Rogers and Lady on your home for Classic Country Legends as we take our first look at this afternoon's Drive Time Traffic. Robin Daniels on duty as usual over in the Drive Time Traffic Center.
1: And 24 eastbound with an earlier problem right near Browns Ferry Road that has been cleared out of the way. Still about a half an hour to get from I-59 to downtown. And then 12 or 13 minutes from downtown to the split. Westbound 24, we got an accident right after you pass downtown as you start around Moccasin Bend. Everything off on the left shoulder there at this point. Traffic slowing down from the bottom of the ridge cut, so a slow go through there. 153 looks good between I-75 and the DM-75 is good between Cleveland and Dalton. And police cleaning up an accident, Lightfoot Mill Road at New Jersey Avenue.
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0: 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That Louisiana Saturday night. Mel McDaniel on your home for Classic Country Legends. I don't think those Saturday nights are quite the same in Baton Rouge whenever LSU is playing at home on Saturday night. But, you know, to each his own. I guess you can stay elsewhere in the state and have a good time still. Coming up, we've got some Lori Morgan this hour. Also going to hear from Joe DiMessina and Loretta Lynn. Lone Star lined up for you, too. And Darius Rucker's on the way next on Q97.3, 99.3.
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0: 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There's Lori Morgan and 5 minutes. It's 4:20, and that means Wednesday is your time for your first clue for this Friday afternoon's Grand Ole Opry brain teaser from Food City and the Grand Ole Opry. We've got clues for you today, tomorrow, and Friday at this time, about 4:20 or so. They'll be playing the brain teaser at 5:10, and whoever solves it first wins themselves a pair of tickets to the Grand Ole Opry. So here's your first clue for this week. This artist has written or co-written 31 number one singles, including Luke Bryan's number one hit, I Don't Want This Night to End, and Blake Shelton's Honey Bee. This artist has written or co-written 31 number one singles, including Luke Bryan's number one hit, I Don't Want This Night to End, and Blake Shelton's Honey Bee. There's your first clue for this week's Food City Grand Ole Opry Brain Teaser. Once again, clue number two tomorrow at this very time. Update on drive time traffic. Let's go to the Drive Time Traffic Center and Robin Daniels for the latest.
1: And again, you got a busy ride on I-24 this afternoon, eastbound about a half an hour, maybe a little longer to get from I-59 to downtown, and then 13 or 14 minutes from downtown to the split. Westbound 24, 20 minutes to get from the split to downtown, then you're good. 153 northbound, a little busy toward the dam, nothing to worry about. Southbound on 153 looks good. 75 is moving well between Cleveland and Dalton. And watch out for a fairly serious accident, 46th Street at 17th Avenue.
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0: A fair sky tonight, lows in the mid to upper 50s. Thursday's going to be hot again. Sunny to partly sunny highs near 90. More clouds, more humid on Friday. Afternoon highs, mid to upper 80s. A few late day showers possible. Better chance under Friday night and especially Saturday. From the StormTrack 9 Weather Center, I'm meteorologist Dave Glenn.
1: Another beautiful day underway. We've got sunny skies and 87 degrees.

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0: 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Hit the gridiron every week with Friday Night Lights as our crew broadcasts live from the biggest high school games of the season. Our crew will have fun and swag for you, including limited edition Friday Night Lights footballs or jerseys or free car wash from Scenic City Suds Car Wash Express and more. This week, we're doing double duty. Our crews will be at Baylor for the Baylor-McCauley game and also in Ultewa for the Soddy Daisy Ultewa game. If you're going to the games, come by and see our folks beforehand, and you could be a winner and enjoy some great fun with our Friday Night Lights crew with Chat State, Scenic City Suds Car Wash Express, McDonald's, and of course, Classic Country, Q97.3, 99.3, where Don Williams is on the way next.
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1: 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And we all know why. The Iran war is causing gas prices to skyrocket. Mike Collins voted for the Iran war 7 times because Mike Collins always does what Donald Trump wants. 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Or all those times Mike Collins voted for Trump's tariffs. 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
1: And we got problems. 153 northbound, there's an accident between Highway 58 and Amnicola. The two left lanes are going to be blocked. So as you pass Highway 58 going toward the dam, stay in the two right lanes. Southbound traffic through not affected. Everything southbound looks good. 24 eastbound, still about a half an hour from I-59 to downtown, and then 14 or 15 minutes from downtown to the split. Westbound 24, 20 to 25 minutes from the split to downtown. Southbound 27 lining up to get on to 24 westbound. 75 is going to be a good ride both ways between Cleveland and Dalton.
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2: 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Billy's got his beer goggles on, and you're home for Classic Country Legends. It's 5:11. We're about to kick off an extra long set of continuous Classic Country for you. That rolls for you next with Sawyer Brown to get it underway on Q97 3993. First, let's take a look at this afternoon's drive time traffic. See how things are working right now on the highway with Robin in the drive time traffic center.
3: And you're still busy 24 eastbound, about a half an hour to get from I-59 to downtown, then 14 or 15 minutes from downtown to the split. Westbound 24, about a 20-minute ride from the split to downtown, then you're good. Southbound 27 lined up to get onto 24 westbound. 153 northbound, still that accident just north of Highway 58. Now, they have moved everything out of the roadway off to the right shoulder. You're still going to be slow through there heading toward the dam. Southbound traffic on 153 not affected. Southbound looks good. 75 northbound, you're a little slow passing Ooltewah. There is a broken down vehicle there. Everything off on the left shoulder. Southbound 75 looks good. Now watch out for an accident. Highway 58 just off Highway 153.
4: A fair sky tonight, lows in the mid to upper 50s. Thursday is going to be hot again, sunny to partly sunny, highs near 90. More clouds, more humid on Friday, afternoon highs mid to upper 80s. A few late day showers possible, better chance under Friday night and especially Saturday. From the StormTrack 9 Weather Center, I'm meteorologist David Glenn.
2: We still have sunny skies and 86 degrees. 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

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He'd always stop right there and say,

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And trust us, there's a ton of room for this music. 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

to town with those crazy friends of mine. 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

0: 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Tomorrow, seniors ages 65 and older can enjoy free admission to the Chattanooga Zoo. That's going on tomorrow. Don't even need to buy a ticket. Just show up with a valid ID at the zoo front gate for that free admission. That's ages 65 and over, free tomorrow at the zoo. Looks like it might be a good day for it, too. Let's check drive time traffic once again. Back to Robin for that in Drive Time Traffic Center.
1: I-24 eastbound, we get an accident right after you pass Browns Ferry Road. They have moved everything out of the roadway, so all lanes going to be open through there. Still about a half an hour to get from I-59 to downtown, and then 13 or 14 minutes from downtown to the split. Westbound 24 is still about a 20-minute ride from the split to downtown, then you're good. 153 northbound, a couple of busy spots toward the dam, no major problems. Southbound on 153 is moving well. 75 northbound, slowing down just a bit as you pass Ooltewah. Southbound on 75 looks good. Watch out for accidents. Appison Pike at Little Debbie Parkway and Browns Ferry Road at Cummings Highway.
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7: Keisha Lance Bottoms, she abused taxpayers.
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0: 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There's Leanne Womack, and you've got to talk to me. On the way this hour, we got some Alan Jackson coming up. A little help from Jimmy Buffett on that one. Also, Brooks and Dunn on the way, Glenn Campbell and Rodney Atkins, and a whole bunch more. And we got some Doug Stone standing by for you next on Classic Country, Q97, 399.3.
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0: 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Classic Country legends, Alan Jackson and Jimmy Buffett, and it's 5 o'clock somewhere. And we have got another Food City Grand Ole Opry brain teaser in store for you on Friday afternoon at 5:10. Chance for somebody to win themselves a pair of tickets to the one and only Grand Ole Opry just by solving the brain teaser first. And we give you clues to help you decipher what it's about every week. Our first clue we gave you this afternoon. We'll give you clue number 2 tomorrow afternoon at 4:20. Get that clue and then one tomorrow at that time. Make that Friday that time as well. And then we play the brain teaser at 5:10 on Friday afternoons with the Opry, Food City, and Classic Country, Q97, 399.3. Storm Track 9 Weather Center forecast is coming up, and Brooks and Dunn standing by for you next.
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7: A fair sky tonight, lows in the mid to upper 50s. Thursday is going to be hot again, sunny to partly sunny highs near 90. More clouds, more humid on Friday, afternoon highs mid to upper 80s. A few late day showers possible, better chance into Friday night and especially Saturday. From the Storm Track 9 Weather Center, I'm meteorologist Glenn.
0: We have sunny skies right now, 86 degrees.

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3: 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It's great to have you with us for another edition of Hey Coach here on the Crimson Tide Sports Network. Glad you are with us. Glad to have a great crowd here once again at Baumhauer's Victory Grill. Tom Stipe is our producer-engineer. Ethan Sargent running the show back in our CTSN studios. And, of course, the vice president and general manager of the Crimson Tide Sports Network is Jim Carabin. A busy show, as usual, for the final hour of the program tonight. We're talking Bama football. Head coach Kalen DeBoer with us live beginning at 6:30 this evening. And then around 7 o'clock, he will be joined by one of his great student-athletes who has been one of three defenders to pick off a pass and take it back to the house for a touchdown this year. I'm talking about Red Morgan, who will be with us here live at Baumhauer's Victory Grill as well. And also tonight, we're talking about Alabama men's golf. Milkshake time once again. The Crimson Tide, a winner yesterday at the Ben Hogan Collegiate Invitational. A big reason why, the play of one of the top freshmen in America, William Jennings. He will be here with head coach Jay Sewell also. So we look forward to visiting with you. Of course, you are welcome to contribute to the program. We'll take your phone calls during the portion with Coach Kalen DeBoer starting around 6:30. Our phone number, 877-202-BAMA. But also, you can submit your questions on the UA Athletics Hey Coach live stream on Facebook or on YouTube. 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